0: CMP were called to the beach at about 3:50 Friday afternoon after receiving a report of an emergency in the water. Police and emergency crews responded where the boy was found and pronounced dead by EMS. The Saskatchewan Coroner's Service is now investigating. RCMP say that there is no indication of criminal activity and no further details will be released. For Discover Moose Jaw News, I'm J.D. Houghton.
1: SaskTel is warning Saskatchewan residents about scammers posing as company representatives and offering fake discounts. The calls can sound convincing, with scammers offering deals such as 40% off while trying to pressure people into handing over personal or banking information. Greg Jacobs, external communications manager with SaskTel, says these scams can target anyone and often rely on creating a sense of urgency.
2: They're creating urgency so that someone doesn't have a chance to really give it second thought before acting and providing, you know, whether it's payment information or personal information.
1: Jacob says SaskTel will not call customers unexpectedly asking for banking or personal information. Anyone who receives a suspicious call should hang up and contact SaskTel using the company's official contact information. Drivers heading through downtown Moose Jaw will need to plan for a detour starting today. With more, here's Cameron Kosh.
3: The City of Moose Jaw says SaskPower's downtown duct bank project is moving to First Avenue Northwest after work wrapped up on the zero block of Fairford Street West. Beginning today, First Avenue Northwest between High Street and Fairford Street is closed to southbound traffic until September 4th. One lane remains open for northbound vehicles, while the west sidewalk is closed to pedestrians. The city says businesses in the area remain open and accessible throughout construction. For Discover Moose Jaw News, I'm Cameron Kosh.
1: The City of Moose Jaw is looking to add several new lifeguards to their team ahead of the start of fall aquatic programming. Recreation Services Supervisor Shelley Howe says the city is looking for people with lifeguard qualifications who are ready to put their skills to work.
4: If you've taken the training, you think this might be for you, come to recruitment, check it out, get your questions answered, see what it's like to work with the team, and maybe you find a spot that works for you.
1: Recruitment day is this Wednesday. More information and links to apply on discovermoosejaw.com. A family with more than a century of history near Assiniboia is celebrating the return of a memorial bench that connects generations of their family to the prairie. The bench honors the Backstead family, whose ancestors homesteaded the land in 1909. It disappeared for a time, before being returned following a public appeal. Vicki Stewick is a descendant of the family and says the bench provides a quiet place to remember those who farmed the land before her.
5: Pretty amazing. We're very grateful that it's there, and you sit there and listen to the birds and the wind. It's a special spot.
1: Stewick says she hopes the bench remains at the site and that other people take the time to visit and appreciate the prairie and the history connected to it. And the Moose Jaw Police Service is investigating after a vehicle crashed into a business at the Civic Center Plaza on Sunday afternoon. You can read more at discovermoosejaw.com.
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0: The Peacock Tornadoes are back on the practice field as they prepare for the start of the high school football season. It's the first full season under head coach Connor Taylor, who says the focus remains more than just the play on the field.
7: Still the same thing as spring camp. We are working on our team culture. Again, it isn't built in a day. It is the foundation of what we do here as a team.
0: The Tornadoes open the regular season on Friday when they travel to Regina and take on the Balgonie Greenall Griffins. Hockey is back for the Moose Jaw Warriors as their 2026 training camp kicks off later this week. Things get going on Wednesday with fitness testing, with ice times beginning at 8 a.m. on Thursday. It all wraps up a week from today with the inter-squad game at 5 o'clock. All ice times are at the Temple Gardens Center and are open to the public. You can check out the full schedule in our sports section right now. Moose Jaw baseball star Lucas Lind and Team Saskatchewan wrapped up the 15U Ray Carter Cup with a fourth place finish in PEI. They fell 2-0 to Nova Scotia yesterday in the bronze medal game. Lind was named the defensive player of the tournament and led Saskatchewan in several offensive categories. The Lindbrook Golf Club is hosting a free junior night on Thursday from 4 to 6:30. Instruction will be provided by PGA of Canada Associate Professional Mike Flagel. The Toronto Blue Jays will look to make up some ground in the AL wildcard race tomorrow as they host the Kansas City Royals. Going into tomorrow's matchup, the Jays are a game and a half back of the final wildcard spot. And in case you missed it, your Saskatchewan Roughriders fell 30-16 to BC yesterday. They host Toronto on Saturday at Mosaic Stadium. We want your local sports scores and stories. 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
1: It's partly cloudy with possible showers and maybe a risk of a thunderstorm. And west winds of 40 kilometers an hour, gusting to 60, low of 10. And tomorrow, clearing in the morning with northwest winds of 30 to 50 kilometers an hour, high of 24. Wednesday, plenty of sunshine with a high of 30. Thursday, more sunshine and even hotter with a high of 35. And Friday, back to sunny skies with a high of 31. Find the full forecast at discovermoosejaw.com and stream the radio anywhere and anytime from the Discover Moose Jaw app.
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1: Tonight is partly cloudy with possible showers and maybe a risk of a thunderstorm. Low of 10. Tomorrow, clearing in the morning with a high of 24. And Wednesday, plenty of sunshine with a high of 30. Find the full forecast at discovermoosejaw.com and stream the radio anywhere and anytime from the Discover Moose Jaw app.
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0: You ever feel like you're the last one to know what's going on? Your neighbors talking about a festival, your coworkers buzzing about some new bylaw, and you're over here wondering what day it is. 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
6: It's partly cloudy with 30% chance of showers and maybe a thunderstorm, low of 10. Tomorrow, the skies are clearing in the morning, giving us a high of 24. And Wednesday, bright and warm with a high of 30. Find the full forecast at discovermoosejaw.com and stream the radio anywhere and anytime from the Discover Moose Jaw app.
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1: Tonight is partly cloudy with possible showers and maybe a risk of a thunderstorm. Low of 10. Tomorrow, clearing in the morning with a high of 24. And Wednesday, plenty of sunshine with a high of 30. Find the full forecast at discovermoosejaw.com and stream the radio anywhere and anytime from the Discover Moose Jaw app.
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4: It's partly cloudy with 30% chance of showers and maybe a thunderstorm. Low of 10. Tomorrow the skies are clearing in the morning, giving us a high of 24. And Wednesday bright and warm with a high of 30. Find the full forecast at discovermoosejaw.com and stream the radio anywhere and anytime from the Discover Moose Jaw app.
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1: It's a mix of sun and cloud with wind gusts up to 60 today. From the DiscoverMooseJaw.com newsroom, I'm TJ England. An 8-year-old boy has died following a water-related incident at Regina Beach on Friday afternoon. With more, here's J.D. Houghton.
2: Lumsden RCMP were called to the beach at about 3:50 Friday afternoon after receiving a report of an emergency in the water. Police and emergency crews responded where the boy was found and pronounced dead by EMS. The Saskatchewan Coroner's Service is now investigating. RCMP say that there is no indication of criminal activity and no further details will be released. For Discover Moose Jaw News, I'm J.D. Houghton.
1: SaskTel is warning Saskatchewan residents about scammers posing as company representatives and offering fake discounts. The calls can sound convincing, with scammers offering deals such as 40% off while trying to pressure people into handing over personal or banking information. Greg Jacobs, external communications manager with SaskTel, says these scams can target anyone and often rely on creating a sense of urgency.
3: They're creating urgency so that someone doesn't have a chance to really give it second thought before acting and providing, you know, whether it's payment information or personal information.
1: Jacob says SaskTel will not call customers unexpectedly asking for banking or personal information. Anyone who receives a suspicious call should hang up and contact SaskTel using the company's official contact information. Drivers heading through downtown Moose Jaw will need to plan for a detour starting today. With more, here's Cameron Kosh.
4: The City of Moose Jaw says SaskPower's downtown duct bank project is moving to First Avenue Northwest after work wrapped up on the zero block of Fairford Street West. Beginning today, First Avenue Northwest between High Street and Fairford Street is closed to southbound traffic until September 4th. One lane remains open for northbound vehicles, while the west sidewalk is closed to pedestrians. The city says businesses in the area remain open and accessible throughout construction. For Discover Moose Jaw News, I'm Cameron Kosh.
1: The City of Moose Jaw is looking to add several new lifeguards to their team ahead of the start of fall aquatic programming. Recreation Services Supervisor Shelley Howe says the city is looking for people with lifeguard qualifications who are ready to put their skills to work.
5: If you've taken the training, you think this might be for you, come to recruitment, check it out, get your questions answered, see what it's like to work with the team, and maybe you find a spot that works for you.
1: Recruitment day is this Wednesday. More information and links to apply on discovermoosejaw.com. A family with more than a century of history near Assiniboia is celebrating the return of a memorial bench that connects generations of their family to the prairie. The bench honors the Backstead family, whose ancestors homesteaded the land in 1909. It disappeared for a time, before being returned following a public appeal. Vicki Stewick is a descendant of the family and says the bench provides a quiet place to remember those who farmed the land before her.
6: Pretty amazing. We're very grateful that it's there and you sit there and listen to the birds and the wind. It's a special spot.
1: Stewick says she hopes the bench remains at the site and that other people take the time to visit and appreciate the prairie and the history connected to it. And the Moose Jaw Police Service is investigating after a vehicle crashed into a business at the Civic Center Plaza on Sunday afternoon. You can read more at discovermoosejaw.com.
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1: It's partly cloudy with possible showers and maybe a risk of a thunderstorm. And west winds of 40 kilometers an hour gusting to 60, low of 10. And tomorrow, clearing in the morning with northwest winds of 30 to 50 kilometers an hour, high of 24. Wednesday, plenty of sunshine with a high of 30. Thursday, more sunshine and even hotter with a high of 35. And Friday, back to sunny skies with a high of 31. Find the full forecast at discovermoosejaw.com and stream the radio anywhere and anytime from the Discover Moose Jaw app.
0: We're always keeping the Discover Moose Jaw app up to date. Hey, it's called news, not olds. 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

0: Cal, are you all dressed up in work clothes?
1: You look surprised.
0: Very surprised. I mean, you got the coveralls, boots, hat, gloves.
1: It's harvest season, straight guy. Wanted to get dressed for the part. Caltown has everything I need, too, to wear for the season.
0: Really? What are you gonna harvest?
1: Remember that garden I planted?
0: You mean the garden that I planted for you?
1: Yeah, that's the one. I just want to look good while I watch you do all the work for me.
0: But I'm not dressed for gardening.
1: It's called harvesting, straight guy. Look, maybe you just need to get to Caltown. They have the jeans, the boots, the shirts, and the hats. They have everything you need.
0: Well, that is true.
1: And when you're working hard, you gotta make sure to stay hydrated. So bring a big drink of water. For me. I get thirsty watching you work.
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0: Cow, what happened to your garden? Everything is stripped bare.
1: Yeah, I've been snacking.
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4: Tonight is partly cloudy with possible showers and maybe a risk of a thunderstorm. Low of 10. Tomorrow, clearing in the morning with a high of 24. And Wednesday, plenty of sunshine with a high of 30. Find the full forecast at discovermoosejaw.com and stream the radio anywhere and anytime from the Discover Moose Jaw app.
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0: We know you're busy. You've got work, kids, hobbies, maybe a cat that thinks it's the boss. We get it. 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
2: Hello, sports fans. 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It's a great evening where we honor our inductees, see some old friends, tell some stories, and make some new memories.
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8: It's partly cloudy with 30% chance of showers and maybe a thunderstorm. Low of 10. Tomorrow the skies are clearing in the morning, giving us a high of 24. And Wednesday bright and warm with a high of 30. Find the full forecast at discovermoosejaw.com and stream the radio anywhere and anytime from the Discover Moose Jaw app.
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1: Lonely night, neon bar, candlelight, mason jar, wishing time would stop, but it's almost 2 o'clock. 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I like the way we talk, so we should take a walk and talk about the things you like. Anything you want to say, girl, I'm all ears tonight.

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1: Windy with a few clouds and a high of 25 today. 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The Saskatchewan Coroner's Service is investigating after a tragic water-related incident at Regina Beach that claimed the life of an 8-year-old boy. J.D. Houghton reports.
2: Lumsden RCMP said that they were called to Regina Beach just before 4 o'clock Friday afternoon. The child was located by emergency crews but was pronounced dead at the scene by local EMS. The boy's family has been notified. RCMP say the death is not considered suspicious and that the investigation has been turned over to the Saskatchewan Coroner's Service. For Discover Moose Jaw News, I'm J.D. Houghton.
1: A SaskTel warning is going out about scam calls that can appear to come directly from the company. Scammers are using caller ID spoofing to make SaskTel appear on a person's phone while asking for information or promoting offers that are not legitimate. Greg Jacobs, external communications manager with SaskTel, says there are several warning signs people should watch for when receiving an unexpected call.
3: SaskTel is not going to be contacting you out of the blue, asking for account information, asking for personal information, asking for payment information.
1: Jacob says people should be suspicious of unexpected offers, particularly large discounts or callers who pressure them to act quickly. He recommends hanging up and contacting SaskTel directly to verify the call. Sask Power's major downtown infrastructure project is bringing new traffic and transit changes this week. Cameron Kosh has the details.
4: Construction shifts to First Avenue Northwest today as crews continue installing underground infrastructure to strengthen Moose Jaw's downtown power system. Southbound traffic between High Street West and Fairford Street will be detoured through September 4th, while northbound traffic will continue in a single lane. Moose Jaw Transit riders should note that the Route 3 Athabasca East stop at First Avenue in Fairford is temporarily closed, with signs directing passengers to the nearest available stop. For Discover Moose Jaw News, I'm Cameron Kosh.
1: A Saskatchewan family is preserving the story of a homestead that has remained connected to their family for more than 100 years. Tolliff and Birgit Backstead came to the Assiniboia area in the early 1900s after immigrating from Norway. Their son Elling eventually took over the farm, where he and his wife Jean raised 4 daughters. Their daughter Vicky Stewick says growing up on the farm meant learning to work with what the family had, from milking cows to riding horses.
5: But I was a little jealous of those kids that had bikes, because I thought, wow, it might be cool to have a bicycle. But I never had a bike, but I did have the horse to take me to school.
1: Stewick says the family eventually moved into town in the mid-1980s, but her father continued visiting the farm every day. Today, a memorial bench and a collection of family photographs help keep the story of the homestead alive. The City of Moose Jaw's fall aquatic programming is about to kick off, and they're putting out the call for qualified lifeguards to join their team. Recreation Services Supervisor Shelley Howe says they can accommodate a wide variety of availabilities.
6: Spots available for staff that perhaps are in high school and can work limited hours, evenings and weekends. But we're really looking for people that might be available daytime to help us run our daytime programs.
1: The city's recruitment event is set for this Wednesday from 2:30 to 4 p.m. at the Kinsman Sportsplex. More information on discovermoosejaw.com. And the Moose Jaw Police Service is investigating after a vehicle crashed into a business at the Civic Center Plaza on Sunday afternoon. You can read more at discovermoosejaw.com.
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1: It's partly cloudy with possible showers and maybe a risk of a thunderstorm. And west winds at 40 kilometers an hour, gusting to 60, low of 10. And tomorrow, clearing in the morning with northwest winds of 30 to 50 kilometers an hour, high of 24. Wednesday, plenty of sunshine with a high of 30. Thursday, more sunshine and even hotter with a high of 35. And Friday, back to sunny skies with a high of 31. 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
4: Tonight is partly cloudy with possible showers and maybe a risk of a thunderstorm. Low of 10. Tomorrow, clearing in the morning with a high of 24. And Wednesday, plenty of sunshine with a high of 30. Find the full forecast at DiscoverMooseJaw.com and stream the radio anywhere and anytime from the Discover Moose Jaw app.
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0: Is your backyard oasis really a mosquito-infested wasteland with a deflated kiddie pool? Don't fret. The Ashdown's Furniture and Interiors Backyard Party Crashers are here to rescue it with Country 100. 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
4: It's partly cloudy with 30% chance of showers and maybe a thunderstorm, low of 10. Tomorrow, the skies are clearing in the morning, giving us a high of 24. And Wednesday, bright and warm with a high of 30. 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

champagne in a six pack. $20 and a shoulder tap. 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Cutting class, trying to duck our teachers. Bombing smokes out behind the bleachers. Friday, driving double feature. 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
1: Tonight is partly cloudy with possible showers and maybe a risk of a thunderstorm. Low of 10. Tomorrow, clearing in the morning with a high of 24. And Wednesday, plenty of sunshine with a high of 30. Find the full forecast at discovermoosejaw.com and stream the radio anywhere and anytime from the Discover Moose Jaw app.
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2: It's partly cloudy with 30% chance of showers and maybe a thunderstorm. Low of 10. Tomorrow, the skies are clearing in the morning, giving us a high of 24. And Wednesday, bright and warm with a high of 30. Find the full forecast at discovermoosejaw.com and stream the radio anywhere and anytime from the Discover Moose Jaw app.
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1: 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Our government continues building on our province's strong economy while protecting all we have built. 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If you have any questions, please reach out to me at 306-692-8884.
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0: You ever feel like you're the last one to know what's going on? 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Don't be left out. 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
4: Tonight is partly cloudy with possible showers and maybe a risk of a thunderstorm. Low of 10. Tomorrow, clearing in the morning with a high of 24. And Wednesday, plenty of sunshine with a high of 30. Find the full forecast at DiscoverMooseJaw.com and stream the radio anywhere and anytime from the Discover Moose Jaw app.
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3: 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You can get tickets at sastix.ca or the Temple Garden Center box office, but only until September 18th. It's a great evening where we honor our inductees, see some old friends, tell some stories, and make some new memories.
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5: It's partly cloudy with 30% chance of showers and maybe a thunderstorm. Low of 10. Tomorrow, the skies are clearing in the morning, giving us a high of 24. And Wednesday, bright and warm with a high of 30. 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
1: Tonight is partly cloudy with possible showers and maybe a risk of a thunderstorm. Low of 10. Tomorrow, clearing in the morning with a high of 24. And Wednesday, plenty of sunshine with a high of 30. 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
5: It's partly cloudy with 30% chance of showers and maybe a thunderstorm. Low of 10. Tomorrow, the skies are clearing in the morning, giving us a high of 24. And Wednesday, bright and warm with a high of 30. Find the full forecast at DiscoverMooseJaw.com and stream the radio anywhere and anytime from the Discover Moose Jaw app.
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Neither one of us looking for three little words, unless those three words were do not disturb. 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
2: Tonight is partly cloudy with possible showers and maybe a risk of a thunderstorm. Low of 10. Tomorrow, clearing in the morning with a high of 24. And Wednesday, plenty of sunshine with a high of 30. Find the full forecast at DiscoverMooseJaw.com and stream the radio anywhere and anytime from the Discover Moose Jaw app.
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2: It's partly cloudy with 30% chance of showers and maybe a thunderstorm. Low of 10. Tomorrow, the skies are clearing in the morning, giving us a high of 24. And Wednesday, bright and warm with a high of 30. Find the full forecast at discovermoosejaw.com and stream the radio anywhere and anytime from the Discover Moose Jaw app.
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1: Tonight is partly cloudy with possible showers and maybe a risk of a thunderstorm. Low of 10. Tomorrow, clearing in the morning with a high of 24. And Wednesday, plenty of sunshine with a high of 30. Find the full forecast at discovermoosejaw.com and stream the radio anywhere and anytime from the Discover Moose Jaw app.
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3: It's partly cloudy with 30% chance of showers and maybe a thunderstorm. Low of 10. Tomorrow, the skies are clearing in the morning, giving us a high of 24. And Wednesday, bright and warm with a high of 30. Find the full forecast at DiscoverMooseJaw.com and stream the radio anywhere and anytime from the Discover Moose Jaw app.
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0: You ever feel like you're the last one to know what's going on? Your neighbors talking about a festival, your coworkers buzzing about some new bylaw, and you're over here wondering what day it is. Don't be left out. 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
2: Today is clearing in the morning with northwest winds and a high of 24. Tonight, the skies are clear with the wind easing in the evening, low of 10. And tomorrow, plenty of sunshine with a high of 30. Find the full forecast at DiscoverMooseJaw.com and stream the radio anywhere and anytime from the Discover Moose Jaw app.
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4: Skies are clearing this morning with northwest winds and a high of 24. Tonight, it's clear and calm by evening, giving us a low of 10. And tomorrow is bright and sunny with a high of 30. Find the full forecast at discovermoosejaw.com and stream the radio anywhere and anytime from the Discover Moose Jaw app.
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2: Today is clearing in the morning with northwest winds and a high of 24. Tonight, the skies are clear with the wind easing in the evening, low of 10. And tomorrow, plenty of sunshine with a high of 30. Find the full forecast at discovermoosejaw.com and stream the radio anywhere and anytime from the Discover Moose Jaw app.
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2: Skies are clearing this morning with northwest winds and a high of 24. Tonight, it's clear and calm by evening, giving us a low of 10. And tomorrow is bright and sunny with a high of 30. Find the full forecast at discovermoosejaw.com and stream the radio anywhere and anytime from the Discover Moose Jaw app.
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2: Hello, sports fans. 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It's a great evening where we honor our inductees, see some old friends, tell some stories, and make some new memories.
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3: Today is clearing in the morning with northwest winds and a high of 24. Tonight, the skies are clear with the wind easing in the evening, low of 10. And tomorrow, plenty of sunshine with a high of 30. 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
2: Skies are clearing this morning with northwest winds and a high of 24. Tonight, it's clear and calm by evening, giving us a low of 10. And tomorrow is bright and sunny with a high of 30. Find the full forecast at discovermoosejaw.com and stream the radio anywhere and anytime from the Discover Moose Jaw app.
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1: A few clouds with wind and a high of 25 today. From the DiscoverMooseJaw.com newsroom, I'm Cameron Gosh. The annual Terry Fox Run is returning to Moose Jaw next month, with organizers encouraging residents to come out and support cancer research. The 46th annual run will take place September 20th in Waccamaw Valley, with registration beginning at 10:30 a.m. Tanya Day, organizer of the Moose Jaw Terry Fox Run, says the event is open to people of all ages and abilities.
2: Well, I think it's a great way to share in the community spirit and really get together with people that also want to give back.
1: Participants can choose between the 5 and 10 kilometer routes through Waccamaw Valley. A barbecue sponsored by Moose Jaw Co-op will follow the run, and those who cannot attend can still support the cause through online donations. A Moose Jaw entrepreneur is turning his passion for clothing into a mobile business with help from 3 local artists. Cody McKee, the owner of Sick Clothing Co., is working with Carly J. and 2412 Art to transform a school bus into a traveling storefront for his one-of-one clothing. McKee says the collaboration is about creating space that reflects the message behind Sick Clothing while allowing him to bring the business to communities across Saskatchewan and eventually Canada.
3: I want to become just a motivational speaker to inspiring youth, to teaching classes, to making one-of-one clothing.
1: McKee says the bus will allow Sick Clothing to travel to pop-ups and connect with more people. Jay has started the artwork, with Michelle Wicker and Jackie Fontaine of 2412 Art continuing the project. A Moose Jaw man charged with possessing child sexual abuse material made a brief court appearance yesterday morning. With more, here's J.D. Houghton.
4: 53-year-old Bradley Cornoyer appeared virtually in Moose Jaw Provincial Court. His case was adjourned until September 17th to allow his file to be transferred to a new legal aid lawyer after his previous lawyer was appointed to the Provincial Court of Saskatchewan. The charge stems from a June 24th search by the Moose Jaw Police Service. For Discover Moose Jaw News, I'm J.D. Houghton.
1: Moose Jaw City Council will consider a proposed 10-year, $75,000 naming rights agreement for the West Heath Recreation Area at tonight's meeting. Councillors will also review the city's second quarter financial report, a rail safety grant application, and a pilot project testing airless tires on city equipment. Meanwhile, the Saskatchewan Chamber of Commerce says local businesses could feel the impact of new U.S. tariffs after Canada-U.S. trade talks broke down late last week. Read both stories right now at DiscoverMooseJaw.com.
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1: The Peacock Tornadoes are hoping to take a step forward this season as preparations continue for Week 1. Connor Taylor has taken over as head coach, and running back Rayan Gebhardt says the players have enjoyed the changes.
5: Changes things up, practices and stuff is good. Our warm-up is the one thing that changed the most, I'd say, and I actually really enjoy it.
1: Meanwhile, defensive lineman Logan Lowe says it's good to be back on the field again.
6: Being back to practice is like super nice. It honestly feels like I haven't left.
1: The Tornadoes begin the regular season next Friday on the road against the Balgonie Greenall Griffins. The countdown to Warriors hockey is on. Training camp begins tomorrow, and fans can get their first look at the next generation of Warriors when on-ice sessions begin Thursday, before it all wraps up with the annual intra-squad game on August 31st. And the playoff push continues for the Blue Jays tonight. Toronto opens a 3-game series with the Kansas City Royals, sitting just a game and a half out of a wildcard spot after a tough weekend against the Yankees. Check out today's sports roundup and more at DiscoverMooseJaw.com.
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1: It's a mix of sun and cloud with wind gusts up to 60 as it clears to a high of 25 today. Clear sky overnight, low of 11. Tomorrow's sunny and 27. More sunshine Thursday, high 32. A few clouds Friday, chance of showers off and on, high of 30. And Saturday brings a mix of sun and cloud, high 26. Find the full forecast at DiscoverMooseJaw.com and stream the radio anywhere and anytime from the Discover Moose Jaw app.
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0: It's Tucker Wetmore and Wind Up Missing You, and it's on The Biggest Stars, the best country music. It's Country 100 on The Morning Show, brought to you by Purpose Financial. Good morning, it's Courtney Fielder here with you on our Tuesday. A little bit of an overcast start here to our Tuesday morning. We will be warming up to a high of 25 degrees and still hanging on to some strong winds for today from the northwest, 40 gusting up to 60. We'll chat more about your forecast details coming up a little bit later on this morning. Also coming up this morning, of course, we got your chance to play the Brain Buster shortly after 7 for friends at Bobby's Place, Old World Tavern. And lots on the way in the show, too, this morning about some new contests we have for you, like Hats Off to the Herd. We'll chat more about that on the way this morning. And we're talking back to school with you, too, as the kids are getting ready for back to school here in Moose Jaw on next Wednesday. So that's exciting here in Moose Jaw. September 2nd, the first day of school for the kids. And we got lots to catch up about that. We're going to talk back to school traditions with you this morning, too. That's all coming up here on the Country 100 Morning Show.
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0: For today in Moose Jaw, we are going for a high of 27 degrees with a mix of sun and cloud. For today, hanging on to some winds as well from the northwest, 40 gusting to 60. Humidex going to make things feel more around 27 for today. And speaking of that, it's going to be 27 and sunny for tomorrow, and then looks like 30s for the rest of the work week here, with Thursday sunny, high 32. And Friday going for a high of 30 degrees with a chance of some showers. Currently in Assiniboia at 13. It's 14 in both Regina and in Moose Jaw. Your latest forecast details anytime. 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And as of tomorrow, we'll be exactly 1 week out from back to school here in Moose Jaw. So with that being said, we're talking about back to school traditions with you. What was a back to school tradition in your family? Did you have a first day of school tradition that your family always did? And have you continued these traditions for your kids? Maybe it is bringing them to school the first day and making sure they have like a special lunch or something. Or maybe you take the back to school photos at a certain spot at your house. Would love to hear what those traditions are. Join in the conversation with us on the Country 100 Facebook page, or you can call or text me on the Lions Creek Country Connection at 306-674-107.
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1: Windy with a few clouds and a high of 25 today. From the DiscoverMooseJaw.com newsroom, I'm Cameron Gosh. A Moose Jaw court case involving a child sexual abuse material charge has been delayed while a new defense lawyer takes over the file. J.D. Houghton has the details.
2: Bradley Cornoyer appeared virtually in Moose Jaw Provincial Court yesterday. The 53-year-old's matter was put over until September 17th after his previous legal aid lawyer was appointed to the Provincial Court of Saskatchewan. The alleged offense follows a Moose Jaw Police Service investigation that included the seizure of electronic devices and printed images from a local residence. For Discover Moose Jaw News, I'm J.D. Houghton.
1: A collaboration between three local artists is bringing a Moose Jaw entrepreneur's story to life on the side of a school bus. Michelle Wicker and Jackie Fontaine of 2412 Art are working with Carly J to transform a bus into a mobile storefront for sick clothing company's Cody McKee. Wicker says the artists are focusing on McKee's personality and the positivity he brings to the community when deciding how the finished piece should look.
3: We want it to represent Cody. So then we think, well, what is Cody's personality like? What is his vibe? When he enters a room, you know, what is the energy like? What do people see? How do they feel?
1: Wicker says she hopes the finished bus will capture McKee's energy and inspire others to turn difficult experiences into something positive. Saskatchewan is hoping to reach a fundraising milestone when this year's Terry Fox Run takes place September 20th. The province raised about $1.13 million through community and school Terry Fox Runs last year, putting the province close to Terry Fox's original goal of $1 per person. Carissa Robb, a director of community development with the Terry Fox Foundation, says every contribution can help reach that goal.

0: I really do challenge everybody to give what they can so that we can hit Terry's goal this year and have even greater impact on cancer research.
1: Moose Jaw raised about $5,200 through his community run last year, not including school fundraising. A proposed new name for the West Heath Recreation Area is expected to be one of the headline items when Moose Jaw City Council meets tonight. They'll also review a Transport Canada Rail Safety Grant application, the city's second quarter financial update, and more. Meanwhile, the Saskatchewan Chamber of Commerce is raising concerns after trade talks between Canada and the United States fell apart last week. The Chamber says our economy could feel the impact and is calling on support for businesses and workers, along with new trade opportunities. Get the full details now at discovermoosejaw.com.
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1: The Peacock Tornadoes continue to gear up for the 2026-27 high school football season. With Connor Taylor taking over as head coach and a veteran group returning, the Tornadoes open their regular season next Friday on the road against the Balgoni Greenall Griffins. The countdown to Warriors hockey is on. Training camp begins tomorrow, and fans can get their first look at the next generation of Warriors when on-ice sessions begin Thursday, before it all wraps up with the annual intra-squad game on August 31st. And the playoff push continues for the Blue Jays tonight. Toronto opens a three-game series with the Kansas City Royals, sitting just a game and a half out of a wild-card spot after a tough weekend against the Yankees. Check out today's sports roundup and more at discovermoosejaw.com.
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1: It's a mix of sun and cloud with wind gusts up to 60 as it clears to a high of 25 today. Clear sky overnight, low of 11. Tomorrow sunny and 27. More sunshine Thursday, high 32. A few clouds Friday, chance of showers off and on, high of 30. And Saturday brings a mix of sun and cloud, high 26. Find the full forecast at discovermoosejaw.com and stream the radio anywhere and anytime from the Discover Moose Jaw app.
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backup plan, and it's on Country 100. Well, sometimes when it comes to weddings, you got to have backup plans when it comes to weather, especially if it's like an outdoor wedding. But maybe part of your backup plans is never the fact that you may see a celebrity that is floating down on a floaty through the river. Well, if you've seen this yet, you probably know what I'm talking about. Shaboozy ended up crashing some wedding photos at a wedding in the States, and he and his crew were floating on down the river, and while the couple was getting some photos taken, all you can see and hear is just Shaboozy and his crew cheering and everything. Can you imagine having that happen? Why? Here's Shaboozy now with Cowgirl and Country 100.

0: 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It's Country 100 on the morning show, brought to you by Purpose Financial.
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0: For today in Moose Jaw, we are going for a high of 25 degrees in the mix of sun and clouds. Seeing some winds from the northwest, 40 gusting to 60 at times. Currently in Assiniboia at 13. It's 14 in both Regina and in Moose Jaw. Your latest forecast details anytime. 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And have you heard about our brand new contest? Just announced yesterday, hats off to the herd. We are excited about this one. We are going to be celebrating your workplaces with hats off to the herd. Every great workplace is a team that shows up, works hard, and gets the job done. And now it's time for us to give back to them and the recognition that they deserve. So what we want you to do is go and nominate your office, your worksite, or farm, whatever it may be, for hats off to the herd, all up at discovermoosejaw.com. 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

0: to Neil Towns and Sunshine's Free. And it's on Southern Saskatchewan's Best Country. It's Country 100 on the morning show. 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I'm Courtney Fielder. Let's take a look at your roads here this morning. 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Let's have a look here at local roads in Moose Jaw as we are seeing a lot of construction continuing throughout the city here. And as we take a look at that, looks like we are still seeing some public works for Caribou Street West, the 1600 block, Laurier Street 200 block, Iroquois Street East 0 block, and Hochelaga Street East, the 800 block. Work continues in that area. There is a ton of construction continuing throughout the city, as I mentioned, with the infrastructure renewal projects. Now, that work is continuing here for Cotto Street East and Main Street South to 1st Avenue Southeast, with Main Street South open and 1st Avenue Southeast closed. Work as well continues on 1st Avenue Southeast from Cotto Street East to Iroquois Street East, with Cotto and Iroquois Street East both closed. 1st Avenue Southeast from Iroquois Street East to Lillooet Street East, that is continuing with Iroquois Street East and Lillooet Street East closed, as that work is ongoing as well. 5th Avenue Northwest from Saskatchewan Street to Oxford Street West, work continues in that area. There is, by the way, too, some two-way traffic on Main Street South, so just keep that in mind if you are headed out that way. Keep an eye on that signage, reduce speed limits and detours in place, as well as that work is ongoing. And work continues here, too, for bridge work in the city, as we are seeing some work that is ongoing on bridge works throughout the city here. So keep an eye out on that, as that work is ongoing here, too, for Main Street South Southbound Bridge. There is two-way traffic there and the reduced speed limits as well, as that work is continuing. As for our highways around Moose Jaw, let's take a look at those here. There is still some work continuing around the, it looks like here, Chaplin area, as they are working on some seal coating. So keep an eye out for some detours and reduced speed limits within that in place, with seal coating on number one eastbound from Highway 19 to Chaplin. And also around within that area, there is some construction on Highway number one westbound to Chaplin as well. So keep an eye out for that. And around Assiniboia area, work continues there too on Highway number two, as there is some construction on Highway number two, both directions from 3 kilometers north of Highway 13 to 16 kilometers north of Highway 43. Keep an eye out for that, as that work is ongoing as well. Your gas prices for our Tuesday morning here in Moose Jaw: lowest price fuel at $1.59.9 per liter, with average gas prices in Moose Jaw ranging anywhere between $1.68.9 per liter to upwards around $1.76.9 per liter. Anything else you see, let me know. Give me a call or text to the Lions Creek Country Connection at 306-694-107. And that's a look at your roads here this morning. It's all brought to you by Young & Young Automotive and Minute Muffler Brake & Wheel.
1: The Vice President of the Agricultural Producers Association of Saskatchewan, Jeremy Welter, says it's disappointing to see Canada's largest trading partner moving ahead with new tariffs. He says Canada was right to stand firm during trade negotiations and protect its ability to make independent trade decisions.
2: Apparently, that was one of the sticking points in the negotiation, was the U.S. wanted us to give up any ability to determine where we were going to sign any future agreements unless we ran it by them. And, you know, I commend our Canadian negotiators for understanding that that is a non-starter. It's very disappointing, because it sounds like the new list of tariffs is going to apparently violate the greatest trade agreement that was ever signed, which was, of course, CUSMA, negotiated by Donald Trump in his first term. So, you know, the fact that he said it was the greatest trade deal that was ever negotiated, and then turned around and said it's the worst deal ever negotiated, and now he's turning around and violating it.
1: For Golden West, I'm Glendale Allen Vossler.
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1: A few clouds with wind and a high of 25 today. From the DiscoverMooseJaw.com newsroom, I'm Cameron Gosh. The annual Terry Fox Run is returning to Moose Jaw next month, with organizers encouraging residents to come out and support cancer research. The 46th annual run will take place September 20th in Waccamaw Valley, with registration beginning at 10:30 a.m. Tanya Day, organizer of the Moose Jaw Terry Fox Run, says the event is open to people of all ages and abilities.
2: Well, I think it's a great way to share in the community spirit and really get together with people that also want to give back.
1: Participants can choose between the 5 and 10 kilometer routes through Waccamaw Valley. A barbecue sponsored by Moose Jaw Co-op will follow the run, and those who cannot attend can still support the cause through online donations. A Moose Jaw entrepreneur is turning his passion for clothing into a mobile business with help from 3 local artists. Cody McKee, the owner of Sick Clothing Co., is working with Carly J. and 2412 Art to transform a school bus into a traveling storefront for his one-of-one clothing. McKee says the collaboration is about creating space that reflects the message behind Sick Clothing while allowing him to bring the business to communities across Saskatchewan and eventually Canada.
3: I want to become just a motivational speaker to inspiring youth, to teaching classes, to making one-of-one clothing.
1: McKee says the bus will allow Sick Clothing to travel to pop-ups and connect with more people. Jay has started the artwork, with Michelle Wicker and Jackie Fontaine of 2412 Art continuing the project. A Moose Jaw man charged with possessing child sexual abuse material made a brief court appearance yesterday morning. With more, here's J.D. Houghton.
4: 53-year-old Bradley Cornoyer appeared virtually in Moose Jaw Provincial Court. His case was adjourned until September 17th to allow his file to be transferred to a new legal aid lawyer after his previous lawyer was appointed to the Provincial Court of Saskatchewan. The charge stems from a June 24th search by the Moose Jaw Police Service. For Discover Moose Jaw News, I'm J.D. Houghton.
1: Moose Jaw City Council will consider a proposed 10-year, $75,000 naming rights agreement for the West Heath Recreation Area at tonight's meeting. Councillors will also review the city's second quarter financial report, a rail safety grant application, and a pilot project testing airless tires on city equipment. Meanwhile, the Saskatchewan Chamber of Commerce says local businesses could feel the impact of new U.S. tariffs after Canada-U.S. trade talks broke down late last week. Read both stories right now at DiscoverMooseJaw.com.
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1: The Peacock Tornadoes are hoping to take a step forward this season as preparations continue for week one. Connor Taylor has taken over as head coach, and running back Rayan Gebhardt says the players have enjoyed the changes.
5: Changes things up, practices and stuff is good. Our warm-up is the one thing that changed the most, I'd say, and I actually really enjoy it.
1: Meanwhile, defensive lineman Logan Lowe says it's good to be back on the field again.
6: Being back to practice is, like, super nice. It honestly feels like I haven't left.
1: The Tornadoes begin the regular season next Friday on the road against the Balgonie Greenall Griffins. The countdown to Warriors hockey is on. Training camp begins tomorrow, and fans can get their first look at the next generation of Warriors when on-ice sessions begin Thursday, before it all wraps up with the annual intra-squad game on August 31st. And the playoff push continues for the Blue Jays tonight. Toronto opens a 3-game series with the Kansas City Royals, sitting just a game and a half out of a wildcard spot after a tough weekend against the Yankees. Check out today's sports roundup and more at DiscoverMooseJaw.com.
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1: It's a mix of sun and cloud with wind gusts up to 60 as it clears to a high of 25 today. Clear sky overnight, low of 11. Tomorrow's sunny and 27. More sunshine Thursday, high 32. A few clouds Friday, chance of showers off and on, high of 30. And Saturday brings a mix of sun and cloud, high 26. Find the full forecast at DiscoverMooseJaw.com and stream the radio anywhere and anytime from the Discover Moose Jaw app.
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0: me. I swear, girl, you could have anyone you choose. 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
1: It's Thomas Rhett and Beautiful Is You, and it's on Country 100 on the morning show, brought to you by Purpose Financial. It's 7:07. It's Courtney Fielder here with you, and it's time for your Brain Buster this morning. With your Brain Buster this morning, brought to you by Bobby's Place, El Royal Tavern in Moose Jaw, where strangers are simply friends you've yet to meet. 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Our question this morning, if you get it correctly, that is, we'll get you hooked up with $20 to spend at our friends at Bobby's Place. Our question this morning saying this, it's talking about Halloween candy because it's everywhere now and you probably picked up a bag or a box of it, right, already? Well, our question this morning, it's saying this, Reese's are at 58% of the top Halloween candy. What I want to know, what is the second most favorite? If you got any guesses, you can call or text them in to the Lions Creek Country Connection at 306-694-107. Again, your question, Reese's at 58% is the top Halloween candy. What is the second most favorite? Again, you can drop those guesses, call or text Lions Creek Country Connection at 306-694-107.
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It's Kane Brown and Woman, and it's on Country 100 on the morning show, brought to you by Purpose Financial at 7:13. We're in the middle of your Brain Buster this morning with our Brain Buster question saying this. It says that Reese's are 58% on the top of the Halloween candy. What I want to know is, what is the second most favorite Halloween candy? Now, here's some of the guesses coming in this morning here to the Lions Creek Country Connection. A lot of guesses for Twizzlers, Suckers being another popular one, Rockets, Smarties another big one this morning. A lot of guesses as well for Coffee Crisp being a popular guess, Aero Bars being another one, Chips another popular guess this morning too. None of those the correct answer though. So what is it that is the second most favorite Halloween candy? Well, we're going to find out. It's after High Valley. Here's Make You Mine.

0: It's High Valley and Make Your Mind, and it's on the biggest stars, the best country music. It's Country 100 on the morning show, brought to you by Purpose Financial.
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0: For today in Moose Jaw, we are going for a high 25 with a mix of sun and clouds. Seeing some winds in the northwest, 40 gusting to 60 at times for today. Humidex going to make you feel more like 27. Currently in Assiniboia at 13. It's 15 in both Regina and in Moose Jaw. 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And we're wrapping things up with your Brain Buster this morning. It's all brought to you by Bobby's Place Old World Tavern in Moose Jaw, where strangers are simply friends you've yet to meet. Enjoy time with friends and family at Bobby's Place Old World Tavern. Our question this morning is talking about Halloween candy. And now Reese's is coming in at 58% being the top Halloween candy. What I want to know is, what is the second most favorite Halloween candy? So many great guesses coming in this morning here to the Lions Creek Country Connection. A lot of guesses for people saying Snickers and Coffee Crisp being a popular one, Aero Bars, M&M's, Smarties, Rockets being a popular one, Suckers, as well as Licorice being another big guess this morning too. Sour Patch Kids, another big one this morning. Oh, Henry Bars. None of those the correct answer though. So what is the second most favorite Halloween candy? Well, Amber was the first to guess correctly this morning. Amber said, is it Kit Kats? Which is absolutely correct. So congratulations to you, Amber. You're getting hooked up with $30 to spend at our friends at Bobby's Place on World Tavern in Moose Jaw. Again, the answer to your question, the second most popular Halloween candy is Kit Kats.
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2: 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And trade talks have broken down, but is standing firm worth the risk? The Saskatchewan Chamber of Commerce weighs in. 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
1: Windy with a few clouds and a high of 25 today. 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A Moose Jaw court case involving a child sexual abuse material charge has been delayed while a new defense lawyer takes over the file. J.D. Houghton has the details.
2: Bradley Cornoyer appeared virtually in Moose Jaw Provincial Court yesterday. The 53-year-old's matter was put over until September 17th after his previous legal aid lawyer was appointed to the Provincial Court of Saskatchewan. The alleged offense follows a Moose Jaw Police Service investigation that included the seizure of electronic devices and printed images from a local residence. For Discover Moose Jaw News, I'm J.D. Houghton.
1: A collaboration between three local artists is bringing a Moose Jaw entrepreneur's story to life on the side of a school bus. Michelle Wicker and Jackie Fontaine of 2412 Art are working with Carly J to transform a bus into a mobile storefront for sick clothing company's Cody McKee. Wicker says the artists are focusing on McKee's personality and the positivity he brings to the community when deciding how the finished piece should look.
3: We want it to represent Cody. So then we

0: think, well, what is Coey's personality like? What is his vibe? When he enters a room, you know, what is the energy like? What do people see? How do they feel?
1: Wecker says she hopes the finished bus will capture McKee's energy and inspire others to turn difficult experiences into something positive. Saskatchewan is hoping to reach a fundraising milestone when this year's Terry Fox Run takes place September 20th. The province raised about $1.13 million for community and school Terry Fox runs last year, putting the province close to Terry Fox's original goal of $1 per person. Carissa Robb, a director of community development with the Terry Fox Foundation, says every contribution can help reach that goal.
2: I really do challenge everybody to give what they can so that we can hit Terry's goal this year and have even greater impact on cancer research.
1: Moose Jaw raised about $5,200 through his community run last year, not including school fundraising. A proposed new name for the West Heath Recreation Area is expected to be one of the headline items when Moose Jaw City Council meets tonight. They'll also review a Transport Canada Rail Safety Grant application, the city's second quarter financial update, and more. Meanwhile, the Saskatchewan Chamber of Commerce is raising concerns after trade talks between Canada and the United States fell apart last week. The Chamber says our economy could feel the impact and is calling on support for businesses and workers, along with new trade opportunities. Get the full details now at discovermoosejaw.com.
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1: The Peacock Tornadoes continue to gear up for the 2026-27 high school football season. With Connor Taylor taking over as head coach and a veteran group returning, the Tornadoes open their regular season next Friday on the road against the Balgonie Greenall Griffins. The countdown to Warriors hockey is on. Training camp begins tomorrow, and fans can get their first look at the next generation of Warriors when on-ice sessions begin Thursday, before it all wraps up with the annual intra-squad game on August 31st. And the playoff push continues for the Blue Jays tonight. Toronto opens a three-game series with the Kansas City Royals, sitting just a game and a half out of a wild-card spot after a tough weekend against the Yankees. Check out today's sports roundup and more at discovermoosejaw.com.
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1: It's a mix of sun and cloud with wind gusts up to 60 as it clears to a high of 25 today. Clear sky overnight, low of 11. Tomorrow, sunny and 27. More sunshine Thursday, high 32. A few clouds Friday, chance of showers off and on, high of 30. And Saturday brings a mix of sun and cloud, high 26. Find the full forecast at discovermoosejaw.com and stream the radio anywhere and anytime from the Discover Moose Jaw app.
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Coming up, we're going to look at your roads on the way. 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After Lainey Wilson and John Mayer, here's Phone Keys Wallet, and it's on Country 100.

0: 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Having a look here at local roads in Moose Jaw. We're seeing lots of construction continuing throughout the city here. Some public works is ongoing for Caribou Street West, the 1600 block, Laurier Street, 200 block, Iroquois Street East, 0 block, and Hochelaga Street East, the 800 block. Work as well as continuing for infrastructure renewal projects throughout the city. That is keeping things crazy busy here when it comes to road closures and detours, which looks like here affected right now is Cotto Street East from Main Street South to 1st Avenue Southeast. From 1st Avenue Southeast to Cotto Street East to Iroquois Street East, and 1st Avenue Southeast from Iroquois Street East to Lillooette Street East. Keep an eye out for detours and road closures within those areas. That work is ongoing. Work as well continues on 5th Avenue Northwest from Saskatchewan Street to Oxford Street, and Hensley's Avenue from McDonald Street to Laurier Street as well. Work continues within that area. Bridge work is also ongoing throughout the city. Keep an eye out for detours and roadworks and reduced speed limits along with that work ongoing throughout the city here. And as for your highways, let's take a look at those here. Highways around Moose Jaw. Well, we are seeing some work still continuing here up around the Assiniboia area on the number 2. There is some construction on highway number 2 in both directions from 3 kilometers north of highway 13 to 16 kilometers north of highway 43. There is crews working on site, so keep an eye out for reduced speed limits. And looks like a pilot vehicle in attendance as well to get you through all of that. And on the number 1 around Chaplin, it's still seeing some seal coating work on highway number 1 eastbound from highway 19 to Chaplin. So that work ongoing as well. Keep an eye out for reduced speed limits as that work is continuing. Your gas prices for this morning in Moose Jaw. Lowest price fuel at $1.59.9 per liter. Average gas price around Moose Jaw at $1.68.9 per liter to upwards around $8.76.9 per liter. 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That's look at your roads here this morning. It is all brought to you by PJ's Paints and Moose Jaw.
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0: morning, Love Hate Love, and it's on Country 100 on the morning show brought to you by Purpose Financial. I'm Courtney Fielder. Coming up here on 8 o'clock, your local news headlines, sports, and your forecast details are on the way with Cameron Gosh.
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1: A few clouds with wind and a high of 25 today. From the DiscoverMooseJaw.com newsroom, I'm Cameron Gosh. The annual Terry Fox Run is returning to Moose Jaw next month, with organizers encouraging residents to come out and support cancer research. The 46th annual run will take place September 20th in Waccamaw Valley, with registration beginning at 10:30 a.m. Tanya Day, organizer of the Moose Jaw Terry Fox Run, says the event is open to people of all ages and abilities.
2: Well, I think it's a great way to share in the community spirit and really get together with people that also want to give back.
1: Participants can choose between the 5 and 10 kilometer routes through Waccamaw Valley. A barbecue sponsored by Moose Jaw Co-op will follow the run, and those who cannot attend can still support the cause through online donations. A Moose Jaw entrepreneur is turning his passion for clothing into a mobile business with help from 3 local artists. Cody McKee, the owner of Sick Clothing Co., is working with Carly J. and 2412 Art to transform a school bus into a traveling storefront for his one-of-one clothing. McKee says the collaboration is about creating space that reflects the message behind Sick Clothing while allowing him to bring the business to communities across Saskatchewan and eventually Canada.
3: I want to become just a motivational speaker to inspiring youth, to teaching classes, to making one-of-one clothing.
1: McKee says the bus will allow Sick Clothing to travel to pop-ups and connect with more people. Jay has started the artwork, with Michelle Wicker and Jackie Fontaine of 2412 Art continuing the project. A Moose Jaw man charged with possessing child sexual abuse material made a brief court appearance yesterday morning. With more, here's J.D. Houghton.
4: 53-year-old Bradley Cornoyer appeared virtually in Moose Jaw Provincial Court. His case was adjourned until September 17th to allow his file to be transferred to a new legal aid lawyer after his previous lawyer was appointed to the Provincial Court of Saskatchewan. The charge stems from a June 24th search by the Moose Jaw Police Service. For Discover Moose Jaw News, I'm J.D. Houghton.
1: Moose Jaw City Council will consider a proposed 10-year, $75,000 naming rights agreement for the West Heath Recreation Area at tonight's meeting. Councillors will also review the city's second quarter financial report, a rail safety grant application, and a pilot project testing airless tires on city equipment. Meanwhile, the Saskatchewan Chamber of Commerce says local businesses could feel the impact of new U.S. tariffs after Canada-U.S. trade talks broke down late last week. Read both stories right now at DiscoverMooseJaw.com.
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1: The Peacock Tornadoes are hoping to take a step forward this season as preparations continue for week one. Connor Taylor has taken over as head coach, and running back Rayan Gebhardt says the players have enjoyed the changes.
5: Changes things up, practices and stuff is good. Our warm-up is the one thing that changed the most, I'd say, and I actually really enjoy it.
1: Meanwhile, defensive lineman Logan Lowe says it's good to be back on the field again.
6: Being back to practice is like super nice. It honestly feels like I haven't left.
1: The Tornadoes begin the regular season next Friday on the road against the Balgonie Greenall Griffins. The countdown to Warriors hockey is on. Training camp begins tomorrow, and fans can get their first look at the next generation of Warriors when on-ice sessions begin Thursday, before it all wraps up with the annual intra-squad game on August 31st. And the playoff push continues for the Blue Jays tonight. Toronto opens a 3-game series with the Kansas City Royals, sitting just a game and a half out of a wild-card spot after a tough weekend against the Yankees. Check out today's sports roundup and more at DiscoverMooseJaw.com.
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1: It's a mix of sun and cloud with wind gusts up to 60 as it clears to a high of 25 today. Clear sky overnight, low of 11. Tomorrow sunny and 27. More sunshine Thursday, high 32. A few clouds Friday, chance of showers off and on, high of 30. And Saturday brings a mix of sun and cloud, high 26. Find the full forecast at DiscoverMooseJaw.com and stream the radio anywhere and anytime from the Discover Moose Jaw app.
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0: For today, Moose Jaw, mix of sun and cloud, a high of 25. Humidex and make it feel more like 27 for today. We'll be seeing some winds in the northwest, 40 gusting at 260. For tomorrow, going for a high of 27 and Sunday and sunny. And then for Thursday, sunny, a high of 32. And Friday, a mix of sun and cloud, chance some showers and a high of 30. Currently in Assiniboia at 15. It's 16 in both Regina and in Moose Jaw. 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And this morning we're talking about back to school, because it's crazy to think that next Wednesday is back to school for kids here in Moose Jaw. So we want to hear about those back to school traditions in your family. Did you have one? Or maybe you had a first day of school tradition that you did, or maybe you're still continuing on these ones. Lisa joined in the conversation with us this morning on the Country 100 Facebook page, and she said that her mom took them shopping, and they used to get a new outfit, including shoes, and they each had a budget of $20. If they wanted something that was more than that, they had to work for it. She said that she did the same thing for her children, and now her children take their children shopping for school clothes and supplies. And that's pretty awesome. There you go. That's her back to school tradition. What is yours? We'd love to hear yours. Maybe it's a special back to school lunch you do for the first day of school, or a photo at a certain place that you go and take for every back to school. Would love to hear all about those back to school traditions you have with your family. Join in the conversation on the Country 100 Facebook page, or you can give me a call or text to the Lions Creek Country Connection at 306-674-107.
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0: For today, Moose Jaw, we are going for a high of 25 degrees. Humidex going to make it feel more like 27 and seeing some winds in the northwest, 40 gusting to 60 for today. Currently in Assiniboia at 15, it's 16 in both Regina and in Moose Jaw. Your latest forecast details anytime. 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We'll be talking more about Terry Fox run returning to Moose Jaw. We'll get you in with more on that. And as well here coming up, more about the Sick Clothing Co. Now, Cody has had some local artists helping him out when it comes to turning his bus into a mobile store. We'll chat more about that coming up at 8:30.
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1: Windy with a few clouds and a high of 25 today. From the DiscoverMooseJaw.com newsroom, I'm Cameron Gosch. A Moose Jaw court case involving a child sexual abuse material charge has been delayed while a new defense lawyer takes over the file. J.D. Houghton has the details.
2: Bradley Cornoyer appeared virtually in Moose Jaw Provincial Court yesterday. The 53-year-old's matter was put over until September 17th after his previous legal aid lawyer was appointed to the Provincial Court of Saskatchewan. The alleged offense follows a Moose Jaw Police Service investigation that included the seizure of electronic devices and printed images from a local residence. For Discover Moose Jaw News, I'm J.D. Houghton.
1: A collaboration between three local artists is bringing a Moose Jaw entrepreneur's story to life on the side of a school bus. Michelle Wicker and Jackie Fontaine of 2412 Art are working with Carly J to transform a bus into a

0: Mobile storefront for Sick Clothing Company's Cody McKee. Wicker says the artists are focusing on McKee's personality and the positivity he brings to the community when deciding how the finished piece should look.
1: We want it to represent Cody. So then we think, well, what is Cody's personality like? What is his vibe? When he enters a room, you know, what is the energy like? What do people see? How do they feel?
0: Wicker says she hopes the finished bust will capture McKee's energy and inspire others to turn difficult experiences into something positive. Saskatchewan is hoping to reach a fundraising milestone when this year's Terry Fox Run takes place September 20th. The province raised about $1.13 million through community and school Terry Fox Runs last year, putting the province close to Terry Fox's original goal of $1 per person. Carissa Robb, a director of community development with the Terry Fox Foundation, says every contribution can help reach that goal.
2: I really do challenge everybody to give what they can so that we can hit Terry's goal this year and have even greater impact on cancer research.
0: Moose Jaw raised about $5,200 through his community run last year, not including school fundraising. A proposed new name for the West Heath Recreation Area is expected to be one of the headline items when Moose Jaw City Council meets tonight. They'll also review a Transport Canada Rail Safety Grant application, the city's second quarter financial update, and more. Meanwhile, the Saskatchewan Chamber of Commerce is raising concerns after trade talks between Canada and the United States fell apart last week. The Chamber says our economy could feel the impact and is calling on support for businesses and workers, along with new trade opportunities. Get the full details now at discovermoosejaw.com.
3: 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Car pulling to the left. If potholes and rough roads have shaken up your suspension, book a wheel alignment today at Cal Tire, Canada's tire experts.
0: The Peacock Tornadoes continue to gear up for the 2026-27 high school football season. With Connor Taylor taking over as head coach and a veteran group returning, the Tornadoes open their regular season next Friday on the road against the Balgoni Greenall Griffins. The countdown to Warriors hockey is on. Training camp begins tomorrow, and fans can get their first look at the next generation of Warriors when on-ice sessions begin Thursday, before it all wraps up with the annual intra-squad game on August 31st. And the playoff push continues for the Blue Jays tonight. Toronto opens a three-game series with the Kansas City Royals, sitting just a game and a half out of a wild-card spot after a tough weekend against the Yankees. Check out today's sports roundup and more at discovermoosejaw.com.
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0: It's a mix of sun and cloud with wind gusts up to 60 as it clears to a high of 25 today. Clear sky overnight, low of 11. Tomorrow sunny and 27. More sunshine Thursday, high 32. A few clouds Friday, chance of showers off and on, high of 30. And Saturday brings a mix of sun and cloud, high 26. Find the full forecast at discovermoosejaw.com and stream the radio anywhere and anytime from the Discover Moose Jaw app.
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5: Oh.

Still Lefty Boston, and it's on a Country 100 on the morning show, brought to you by Purpose Financial. Are you celebrating a birthday today? Well, if you are, a big happy birthday to you from all of us here at Country 100. You got some great company celebrating your birthday with you too, as Gene Simmons is turning 77 today. We'll be seeing him in your Moose Jaw, by the way, coming up on December 5th at Temple Garden Center. Also celebrating their birthday today, Tim Burton turning 68, Rachel Ray turning 58, Billy Ray Cyrus turning 65 today. And this gal up next, turning 56 years old today. Let's take a listen to the birthday gal. We're going to talk about the controversy behind this song that's on TikTok right now, too. Here's birthday girl herself, Joni Messina. Here's Bye Bye on Country 100.

0: Bye-bye.
1: Bye-bye. It's Joni Messina, birthday girl right there on the Kentry 100 Morning Show, brought to you by Purpose Financial. Have you heard the controversy surrounding that song? It's all about misheard lyrics when it comes down to that song. There's a big argument that's been going on over the last couple of weeks on TikTok about what she actually says in one part of the song, while Joni Messina set things straight and let us in on the misheard lyrics.
2: One of my songs is at the center of a controversy right now. I've seen videos blowing up about this song and what the lyrics are. So it's this song right here. Bye.

0: It's a fact. So, people are saying, is it lead foot, left foot? Did I land my foot? Did I let my foot on the accelerator? And so, there you go. Now you have it. And that's all I got to say about that.
1: There you go. From Joni Messina herself, it's lead foot, not left foot.
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1: For our Tuesday, it looks like we'll be seeing a mix of sun and cloud, and things should be clearing up by this afternoon. A high of 25, humidex going to make it feel more like 27 for today. Still hanging on to those winds from the northwest, 40 gusting to 60 at times for today. Currently in Assiniboia, sitting at 15 degrees, and Regina and Moose Jaw at 17. Your latest forecast details anytime. 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

0: Tyler, Joe Miller, Under the Influence, and it's on Country 100. I'm Courtney Fielder, coming up here on 9 o'clock. Your latest local news headlines, sports and forecast details are on the way with Cameron Kosh, as well as your more music hour coming up, too.
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1: A few clouds with wind and a high of 25 today. From the DiscoverMooseJaw.com newsroom, I'm Cameron Gosh. The annual Terry Fox Run is returning to Moose Jaw next month, with organizers encouraging residents to come out and support cancer research. The 46th annual run will take place September 20th in Waccamaw Valley, with registration beginning at 10:30 a.m. Tanya Day, organizer of the Moose Jaw Terry Fox Run, says the event is open to people of all ages and abilities.
2: Well, I think it's a great way to share in the community spirit and really get together with people that also want to give back.
1: Participants can choose between the 5 and 10 kilometer routes through Waccamaw Valley. A barbecue sponsored by Moose Jaw Co-op will follow the run, and those who cannot attend can still support the cause through online donations. A Moose Jaw entrepreneur is turning his passion for clothing into a mobile business with help from 3 local artists. Cody McKee, the owner of Sick Clothing Co., is working with Carly J. and 2412 Art to transform a school bus into a traveling storefront for his one-of-one clothing. McKee says the collaboration is about creating space that reflects the message behind Sick Clothing while allowing him to bring the business to communities across Saskatchewan and eventually Canada.
3: I want to become just a motivational speaker to inspiring youth, to teaching classes, to making one-of-one clothing.
1: McKee says the bus will allow Sick Clothing to travel to pop-ups and connect with more people. Jay has started the artwork, with Michelle Wicker and Jackie Fontaine of 2412 Art continuing the project. A Moose Jaw man charged with possessing child sexual abuse material made a brief court appearance yesterday morning. With more, here's J.D. Houghton.
4: 53-year-old Bradley Cornoyer appeared virtually in Moose Jaw Provincial Court. His case was adjourned until September 17th to allow his file to be transferred to a new legal aid lawyer after his previous lawyer was appointed to the Provincial Court of Saskatchewan. The charge stems from a June 24th search by the Moose Jaw Police Service. For Discover Moose Jaw News, I'm J.D. Houghton.
1: Moose Jaw City Council will consider a proposed 10-year, $75,000 naming rights agreement for the West Heath Recreation Area at tonight's meeting. Councillors will also review the city's second quarter financial report, a rail safety grant application, and a pilot project testing airless tires on city equipment. Meanwhile, the Saskatchewan Chamber of Commerce says local businesses could feel the impact of new U.S. tariffs after Canada-U.S. trade talks broke down late last week. Read both stories right now at DiscoverMooseJaw.com.
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1: The Peacock Tornadoes are hoping to take a step forward this season as preparations continue for Week 1. Connor Taylor has taken over as head coach, and running back Rayan Gebhardt says the players have enjoyed the changes.
5: Changes things up. Practices and stuff is good. Our warm-up is the one thing that changed the most, I'd say, and I actually really enjoy it.
1: Meanwhile, defensive lineman Logan Lowe says it's good to be back on the field again.
6: Being back to practice is, like, super nice. It honestly feels like I haven't left.
1: The Tornadoes begin the regular season next Friday on the road against the Balgonie Greenall Griffins. The countdown to Warriors hockey is on. Training camp begins tomorrow, and fans can get their first look at the next generation of Warriors when on-ice sessions begin Thursday, before it all wraps up with the annual intra-squad game on August 31st. And the playoff push continues for the Blue Jays tonight. Toronto opens a 3-game series with the Kansas City Royals, sitting just a game and a half out of a wild-card spot after a tough weekend against the Yankees. Check out today's sports roundup and more at DiscoverMooseJaw.com.
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1: It's a mix of sun and cloud with wind gusts up to 60 as it clears to a high of 25 today. Clear sky overnight, low of 11. Tomorrow sunny and 27. More sunshine Thursday, high 32. A few clouds Friday, chance of showers off and on, high of 30. And Saturday brings a mix of sun and cloud, high 26. Find the full forecast at DiscoverMooseJaw.com and stream the radio anywhere and anytime from the Discover Moose Jaw app.
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Emerson Drive, Jessica Payne. Before that, Keith Urban, Straight Line on your More Music Hour, brought to you by Tip Top Roofing. Sully Burrows is on the way, and right now, this gal made her country comeback this year and earned a number one with this one. It's Taylor Swift's I Knew It, I Knew You.

0: Sully Burrows, Put It On Me, and it's on Country 100 on your More Music Hour, brought to you by Tip Top Roofing. Have you been getting any scam calls lately? You know, I've been so lucky and haven't had many at all, really, up until just recently. And actually, I got this one yesterday. That's what we were talking about with you on discovermoosejaw.com. It's one coming from Sasstel. Now, Sasstel's warning of scam calls offering fake discounts. They're saying that Saskatchewan residents should be aware of this, and if you get a phone call sounding too good to be true, it probably is. The calls appear legitimate too, which is crazy, with scammers even able to make Sasstel appear on your caller display. Check out more details with safety tips all up at discovermoosejaw.com. You never know nowadays when it comes to those phone calls, hey?
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3: A mix of sun and cloud with clear sky in the afternoon. Wind gusts up to 60 and a high of 25 today. It stays clear overnight, low of 11. And tomorrow sunny with a high of 27. Find the full forecast at discovermoosejaw.com and stream the radio anywhere and anytime from the Discover Moose Jaw app.
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0: Smith, Good Time Goes, and it's on Country 100 on Your More Music Hour, brought to you by Tip Top Roofing. We're midway into Your More Music Hour here this morning, too, and we still got some great music on the way. Some Dean Brody coming up, Bailey Zimmerman also on the way after we take a look at your forecast details.
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9: A mix of sun and cloud with clear sky in the afternoon. Wind gusts up to 60 and a high of 25 today. It stays clear overnight, low of 11. And tomorrow's sunny with a high of 27. Find the full forecast at discovermoosejaw.com and stream the radio anywhere and anytime from the Discover Moose Jaw app.
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0: Coming up on November 9th, we'll be seeing him and the Reclaws here at Moose Jaw Temple Garden Center. 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

0: Zach McPhee, The Way I Know You Now, and it's on Country 100. This week, we're getting to know our latest Her Voice nominee, which this week's nominee is Deb Stefanovic. Let's get to know her a little bit better. 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
9: A mix of sun and cloud with clear sky in the afternoon. Wind gusts up to 60 and a high of 25 today. It stays clear overnight, low of 11. And tomorrow sunny with a high of 27. Find the full forecast at discovermoosejaw.com and stream the radio anywhere and anytime from the Discover Moose Jaw app.
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0: It's Cameron Wickholm and Quitter, and it's on Country 100. Back to School in Moose Jaw is next Wednesday, September 2nd, which crazy to think that next week is September already. But anywho, today we're talking all about back to school traditions that you have in your family. Do you have any that you kind of kept around for your kids? Maybe it's that first day of school tradition that you have. Maybe it's a certain lunch that you get to have on the first day of school. We'd love to hear all about it. Darwin joins us now. Darwin, what is yours?
1: I have three daughters. So every year, we took a picture of them in our yard, exact same spot. So we not only seeing how our yard changed in trees and bushes, but they all three, every year, same spot.
0: Oh, that's amazing.
1: So, that's pretty cool, yeah. And then the same time, on two of our doorways, I put a fake jam that you could just, we Velcroed on, and we have their marks of how they grew from that year to the next year of school. So two have already graduated, and I just tore the board off, and they took it. And I have one left that graduated this year, and she'll take her board.
0: That is so sweet. Thanks for sharing with us, Darwin. Another one I have seen a couple people start to do is they get like a really big T-shirt for the kid, the kids that are getting into like kindergarten or pre-K, and then they put the year of that they're going to graduate on the shirt, and then they take a photo with them every first day of school. That's a pretty cool idea too. So if you got any, we'd love to hear about your back to school traditions. Join in the conversation on the Country 100 Facebook page.
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2: 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It's a great evening where we honor our inductees, see some old friends, tell some stories, and make some new memories.
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2: Now your Discover Moose Jaw weather.
3: A mix of sun and cloud with clear sky in the afternoon. Wind gusts up to 60 and a high of 25 today. It stays clear overnight, low of 11. And tomorrow sunny with a high of 27. Find the full forecast at discovermoosejaw.com and stream the radio anywhere and anytime from the Discover Moose Jaw app.
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0: Washburn Union, I run on Country, and it's on Country 100. Washburn Union, I run on Country, and it's on Country 100. I'm Courtney Fielder. Coming up here on 11 o'clock, your latest local news headlines, sports, and your forecast details on the way. It looks like we could be seeing some rain later on into this week.
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Seriously, man, don't drop it. Because I just bought it. You gonna be hanging around here while you want to watch my jacket? 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
1: A few clouds with wind and a high of 25 today. From the DiscoverMooseJaw.com newsroom, I'm Cameron Gosh. The annual Terry Fox Run is returning to Moose Jaw next month, with organizers encouraging residents to come out and support cancer research. The 46th annual run will take place September 20th in Waccamaw Valley, with registration beginning at 10:30 a.m. Tanya Day, organizer of the Moose Jaw Terry Fox Run, says the event is open to people of all ages and abilities.
2: Well, I think it's a great way to share in the community spirit and really get together with people that also want to give back.
1: Participants can choose between the 5 and 10 kilometer routes through Waccamaw Valley. A barbecue sponsored by Moose Jaw Co-op will follow the run, and those who cannot attend can still support the cause through online donations. A Moose Jaw entrepreneur is turning his passion for clothing into a mobile business with help from 3 local artists. Cody McKee, the owner of Sick Clothing Co., is working with Carly J. and 2412 Art to transform a school bus into a traveling storefront for his one-of-one clothing. McKee says the collaboration is about creating space that reflects the message behind Sick Clothing while allowing him to bring the business to communities across Saskatchewan and eventually Canada.
3: I want to become just a motivational speaker to inspiring youth, to teaching classes, to making one-of-one clothing.
1: McKee says the bus will allow Sick Clothing to travel to pop-ups and connect with more people. Jay has started the artwork, with Michelle Wicker and Jackie Fontaine of 2412 Art continuing the project. A Moose Jaw man charged with possessing child sexual abuse material made a brief court appearance yesterday morning. With more, here's J.D. Houghton.
4: 53-year-old Bradley Cornoyer appeared virtually in Moose Jaw Provincial Court. His case was adjourned until September 17th to allow his file to be transferred to a new legal aid lawyer after his previous lawyer was appointed to the Provincial Court of Saskatchewan. The charge stems from a June 24th search by the Moose Jaw Police Service. For Discover Moose Jaw News, I'm J.D. Houghton.
1: Moose Jaw City Council will consider a proposed 10-year, $75,000 naming rights agreement for the West Heath Recreation Area at tonight's meeting. Councillors will also review the city's second quarter financial report, a rail safety grant application, and a pilot project testing airless tires on city equipment. Meanwhile, the Saskatchewan Chamber of Commerce says local businesses could feel the impact of new U.S. tariffs after Canada-U.S. trade talks broke down late last week. Read both stories right now at DiscoverMooseJaw.com.
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1: The Peacock Tornadoes are hoping to take a step forward this season as preparations continue for week one. Connor Taylor has taken over as head coach, and running back Rayan Gebhardt says the players have enjoyed the changes.
5: Changes things up, practices and stuff is good. Our warm-up is the one thing that changed the most, I'd say, and I actually really enjoy it.
1: Meanwhile, defensive lineman Logan Lowe says it's good to be back on the field again.
6: Being back to practice is like super nice. It honestly feels like I haven't left.
1: The Tornadoes begin the regular season next Friday on the road against the Balgonie Greenall Griffins. The countdown to Warriors hockey is on. Training camp begins tomorrow, and fans can get their first look at the next generation of Warriors when on-ice sessions begin Thursday, before it all wraps up with the annual intra-squad game on August 31st. And the playoff push continues for the Blue Jays tonight. Toronto opens a 3-game series with the Kansas City Royals, sitting just a game and a half out of a wild-card spot after a tough weekend against the Yankees. Check out today's sports roundup and more at DiscoverMooseJaw.com.
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1: It's a mix of sun and cloud with wind gusts up to 60 as it clears to a high of 25 today. Clear sky overnight, low of 11. Tomorrow sunny and 27. More sunshine Thursday, high 32. A few clouds Friday, chance of showers off and on, high of 30. And Saturday brings a mix of sun and cloud, high 26. Find the full forecast at DiscoverMooseJaw.com and stream the radio anywhere and anytime from the Discover Moose Jaw app.
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0: Sitting at number 27 this week on the charts, it's Saskatchewan's own Brandon King and We Got Beer. And it's on Southern Saskatchewan's Best Country. It's Country 100. Let's get your shine on our Tuesday morning with some Florida Georgia Line.
1: Straw beer, shimmer on hot lips. Silver buckle hanging off her hips. I spent

0: We know you're busy. You've got work, kids, hobbies, maybe a cat that thinks it's the boss. We get it. 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
7: A mix of sun and cloud with clear sky in the afternoon. Wind gusts up to 60 and a high of 25 today. It stays clear overnight, low of 11. And tomorrow sunny with a high of 27. Find the full forecast at discovermoosejaw.com and stream the radio anywhere and anytime from the Discover Moose Jaw app.
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Dallas Smith and Hot for Broken Hearts, and it's on Country 100. You know, it's always so cool to look at the charts and see the fact that there is so many Saskatchewan country artists that are sitting on those charts and moving into the top 30, just like this guy right here, sitting at number 26 today. It's Josh Stump, Furious with Johnny Walker.

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9: A mix of sun and cloud with clear sky in the afternoon. Wind gusts up to 60 and a high of 25 today. It stays clear overnight, low of 11. And tomorrow sunny with a high of 27. Find the full forecast at discovermoosejaw.com and stream the radio anywhere and anytime from the Discover Moose Jaw app.
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0: Justin, Settle for a Drink, and it's on Country 100. I'm Courtney Fielder, and coming up here on 12 o'clock, we got the Total Request Lunch on the way. So if there's a song you want, let me know. 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
3: The Vice President of the Agricultural Producers Association of Saskatchewan, Jeremy Welter, says it's disappointing to see Canada's largest trading partner moving ahead with new tariffs. He says Canada was right to stand firm during trade negotiations and protect its ability to make independent trade decisions.
4: Apparently, that was one of the sticking points in the negotiation was the U.S. wanted us to give up any ability to determine where we were going to sign any future agreements unless we ran it by them. And, you know, I commend our Canadian negotiators for understanding that that is a non-starter. It's very disappointing because it sounds like the new list of tariffs is going to apparently violate the greatest trade agreement that was ever signed, which was, of course, CUSMA, negotiated by Donald Trump in his first term. So, you know, the fact that he said it was the greatest trade deal that was ever negotiated and then turned around and said it's the worst deal ever negotiated, and now he's turning around and violating it.
3: For Golden West, I'm Glendalee Allen Vossler.
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1: A few clouds with wind and a high of 25 today. From the DiscoverMooseJaw.com newsroom, I'm TJ England. A sporting clay shoot near Buffalo Pound Lake next month is giving local shooters a chance to sharpen their skills before the fall hunting season. Moose Jaw Wildlife Federation Director Kim Robinson says with hundreds of clay and numerous shooting stations, it will be the perfect opportunity for some practice.
2: The timing's perfect for getting tuned up for some fall waterfowl hunting. Trying to make sure that we're pointing it in the right direction before we head out in the field.
1: The September 12th event features morning and afternoon rounds, with each $50 entry including 100 clay targets. Both experienced and newer shooters are welcome. If there's a tree in Moose Jaw that stands out for its history, size, or special meaning, now's your chance to give it some recognition. Cameron Kosh has the details.
3: The City of Moose Jaw is accepting nominations for its 2026 Tree of Significance program. The annual initiative has recognized noteworthy local trees since 2011, highlighting everything from rare species to trees with historical importance. Eligible trees must be publicly accessible, including those in parks, school grounds, and even front yards. Nominations are open until September 18th, with the winning tree announced on National Tree Day, September 23rd. For Discover Moose Jaw News, I'm Cameron Kosh.
1: A medieval recreation group brought fighters, archers, artisans, and musicians together near Moose Jaw this weekend for Valley War. The annual event was held at Bazant Campground and is hosted by the Society for Creative Anachronism, an international group that explores medieval history through recreation and education. Jennifer Ulrichsen, who is known as Mistress Gwen McFargus within the society, says there are plenty of ways for people to get involved.
4: It's a very welcoming environment. It's great for families, great for individuals to come in and see what flavor of nerd they are.
1: Ulrichsen says members can take part in everything from combat and archery to music, crafts, and historical research, with activities available for beginners and experienced participants. Cairnport Days is returning this weekend with a full day of activities planned for residents and visitors. The annual celebration takes place Saturday, August 29th, beginning with a 5-kilometer fun run at Appleby Park at 8:30 a.m. Special Constable Randy Jesse with the Cairnport Community Safety Office says the event is a chance for the community to celebrate together.
5: Cairnport has its annual Cairnport Days where we celebrate our community and show our community pride with a bunch of scheduled events and a parade and a barbecue.
1: The parade starts at 11 a.m. from the Beacon Restaurant, followed by a barbecue at noon. Thunder Creek Fire Department demonstrations and a pickleball tournament is also planned for the afternoon. Vanier Collegiate is using the summer months to make several changes ahead of the new school year. Among the upgrades are renovations to the school library and improvements to the air conditioning system. Kelvin Turberfield is the principal of Vanier Collegiate. He says the summer is a busy time for staff as they prepare the school for students.
6: There's always a lot of things that happen behind the scenes at a school to welcome back our new cohorts of students for the next year.
1: The library work includes a new circulation desk, updated tables and bookshelves, along with a new area for purchasing school clothing.
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7: The Moose Jaw Warriors hit the ice tomorrow to begin a new era under head coach Scott King. King says he's excited to get his first training camp underway with a group he believes is ready to compete.
8: We've got a group that is going to be hungry. The last 2 years haven't been good enough. So I'm looking forward to the challenge of trying to get the most out of you guys. And it's going to start from fitness testing tomorrow.
7: King says nothing will be handed out this week as every player will have to earn their spot. On-ice sessions begin Thursday morning at Temple Garden Center and are open to the public. You can read more about training camp in our article online right now. The Lynbrook Golf Club is hosting a free junior night on Thursday from 4 to 6:30. 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Trish Martinuk captured a hole-in-one at the Hillcrest Golf Club yesterday. She drained the ace on the par 3 18th hole. And the Toronto Blue Jays open up a 3-game series against Kansas City. They sit a game and a half back of the final wild card spot. Check out today's sports roundup and more at discovermoosejaw.com.
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1: Today is mainly sunny with northwest winds at 40 to 60 kilometers an hour, high of 25. Tonight, clear with north winds at 20 kilometers an hour, low of 11. Tomorrow, sunny with a high of 27. Thursday, sunshine with a high of 32. Friday, a mixture of sun and cloud with possible showers, high of 30. And Saturday, a mix of sun and cloud with a high of 26. Find the full forecast at discovermoosejaw.com and stream the radio anywhere and anytime from the Discover Moose Jaw app.
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1: 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NASDAQ is up by 148. 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
10: 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I'm Courtney Fielder, and we're going to play all your favorite songs by request here this afternoon. If there's a song you want, let me know. Give me a call or text to the Lions Creek Country Connection at 306-694-107. Before we dive into those requests here, though, we need to play a bit of a tribute here this morning. This afternoon, this one hurts. Country music has lost one of the biggest, brightest, and most beloved stars we've ever known, the one and only Miss Dolly Parton. She's passed away at the age of 80. We'll share more details and, of course, memories coming up here during the Total Request Lunch today. I know many of you, just like myself, a huge Dolly fan. And matter of fact, I even have a dog named Dolly after Dolly Parton. So let's start things off here today. This one's for Dolly and all the Dolly fans. It's Brad Paisley and Dolly Parton, When I Get Where I'm Going.

0: When I Get Where I'm Going. It's Brad Paisley and Dolly Parton, and it's on Country 100. In case you missed the news, Dolly Parton has passed away at the age of 80 years old. A family member had shared a message on her socials. Here's more.
1: Hey, everyone. My name is Brian Seaver, son of Cassie Parton, and I'm representing the Parton and Owens family today, announcing the passing of my Aunt Dolly, Rebecca Parton Dean, sister, sis, Aunt Granny to one generation and Gigi to the next. This video announcement is something Dolly asked of me years ago before I fully absorbed it as a future reality. As her head of security for more than two decades, a role my father Larry held before me, I have imagined the heaviness of this moment but haven't truly felt it until now. It is an honor that is mixed with absolute pride and great sadness. But sadness lies with us, not with Dolly. Dolly has lived in the light and is in the arms of Jesus, surely met by Carl, her parents, and countless others who have watched her and longed for her to meet them in the heavens.
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1: Hi, my name is Josh. Could you play Third Rock from the Sun by Joe Diffie, please?
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0: Thanks to Rob for the request. A little bit of Dolly Parton in there. It's Artists of Then, Now, and Forever, and Forever Country. And it's on a Country 100 on the Total Request Lunch, brought to you by our friends at Premobile, your SaskTel authorized dealer. So many great requests coming in here this lunch hour. A lot to remember. The one and only Dolly Parton. We'll hear many more of those requests coming up here throughout the lunch hour. And of course, if there's a song you want, let me know. Give me a call or text, Lions Creek Country Connection, 306-694-1007.
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11: Mainly sunny today and windy with a high of 25. Tonight, clear skies with the winds easing, low of 11. Tomorrow, sunny with a high of 27. Find the full forecast at discovermoosejaw.com and stream the radio anywhere and anytime from the Discover Moose Jaw app.
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0: We got this one coming off the Lions Creek Country Connection text line today from Matt. Wanted some Garth Brooks. Here's That Summer, and it's on Country 100.

Dallas Smith and Timeless, and it's on the biggest stars, the best country music. 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This one requested by Andrea.

0: 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You'll hear news, sports, weather, community events, and we'll keep it fun. Oh, and more great music.
1: We got a text request here on the Lions Creek Country Connection text line from Andy. Want to send this one out to Drew. It's his last day of work today. Here's some Stella Lefty.

0: Misty with Boston, and it's on the biggest stars, the best country music. 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Start things off here in Moose Jaw. We got several things that are continuing as we are seeing some public works for Caribou Street West, 1600 block Luray Street, 200 block Fairford Street East, 600 block Iroquois Street East, 0 block Hochelaga Street East, 800 block. Looks like Flax Road, 0 block, as well as Crocus Road from Blue Sage to Crocus Drive intersection. Work is continuing here too when it comes to the infrastructure renewal projects. A lot of that work continuing all throughout the city here. And right now looks like that work continues on Cotto Street East from Main Street South to First Avenue Southeast. First Avenue Southeast from Cotto Street East to Iroquois Street East. As well as First Avenue Southeast from Iroquois Street East to Lillooet Street East. There's some road closures and detours within those areas as that work is ongoing. Work is continuing too for Fifth Avenue Northwest from Saskatchewan Street to Oxford Street. And Hensley's Avenue from McDonald Street to Lorraine Street as well. Lots of bridge work continuing throughout the city here too, like Main Street South. There is some reduced speed limits and detours in place. Keep an eye out for all that signage. And our highways, have a look at those. Around the Assiniboia area, there is a lot of road work continuing for construction on Highway number 2, both directions from 3 kilometers north of Highway 13 to 16 kilometers north of Highway 43. There is a lot of construction continuing there, and as well as the pilot vehicles, too, in attendance to get you through all of that construction. Work continues for some seal coating on Highway number 1 eastbound from Highway 19 to Chaplin. There is some reduced speed limits in places. That work is ongoing as well. Your gas prices for this lunch hour, lowest price fuel at $1.59.9 per liter. Average gas price around Moose Jaw ranging anywhere between $1.68.9 per liter to $1.76.9 per liter. Anything else you see, let me know. 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That's look at your roads here. 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
6: A mainly sunny and windy day with a high of 25. Tonight, clear, then becoming calm this evening with a low of 11. And tomorrow is sunny and warm with a high of 27. Find the full forecast at discovermoosejaw.com and stream the radio anywhere and anytime from the Discover Moose Jaw app.
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1: So many great requests coming in this lunch hour to the Total Request Lunch text line. A lot of requests for Dolly Parton today as we remember the one and only Dolly Parton. And we got one of those requests here right now. This one requested by Pat. It's still so hard to believe that we've lost one of country music's true legends with Dolly Parton passing away at the age of 80 today. And I still can't help but picture her up there right now being reunited with one of her dear friends. And we had Pat request this one. They're probably singing this one together. It's Kenny Rogers and Dolly Parton. Here's Islands in the Stream on Country 100.

0: Coming from two greats right there. It's Kenny Rogers and Dolly Parton with Islands in the Stream, and it's on Country 100 on the Total Request Lunch, brought to our friends at Premobile, your Sastel authorized dealer. Thank you to Pat for that request. It's been so great to play you so many of your favorite Dolly Parton songs as we remember Dolly today, as she passed away today at the age of 80 years old. You can check out the message from her family all up right now on the Country 100 Facebook page. Coming up here on 1 o'clock, we got one more request still on the way, and it's time for me to head on out of here and hand things on over to Avery coming in, taking through the rest of your Tuesday.
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Dallas Smith, Timeless on a More Music Hour, brought to you by DDK Pets here in Moose Jaw. Hopefully you're having a great Tuesday. Avery LeBlanc joining you here. As coming up, we've got Tennille Towns, Sunshine's Free. First, it's Shaboozy, Cowgirl on Country 100. Girl, shake it.

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3: Mainly sunny today and windy with a high of 25. Tonight, clear skies with the winds easing, low of 11. Tomorrow, sunny with a high of 27. Find the full forecast at discovermoosejaw.com and stream the radio anywhere and anytime from the Discover Moose Jaw app.
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0: Ann Womack, I Hope You Dance on Country 100. My name's Avery LeBlanc for a More Music Hour brought to you by DDK Pets here in Moose Jaw. 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Well, the Peacock Tornadoes are back on the practice field as they prepare to start off the high school football season. They began practice on Friday, and it's the first full season under head coach Connor Taylor, who says the focus remains more than just the play on the field.
1: Still the same thing as spring camp. We are working on our team culture. Again, it isn't built in a day. It is the foundation of what we do here as a team.
0: The Tornadoes open the regular season on Friday, when they travel to Regina to take on the Balgoni Greenall Griffins. You can check out the full story at discovermoosejaw.com as the Tornadoes prepare for a new season on the football field.
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Owen Riegling, Love, Hate, Love, here on Country 100. 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Nice and sunny for the next few days before a chance of showers Thursday night and into Friday, as temperatures will be in the high 20s to low 30s. Check out the latest weather forecast at discovermoosejaw.com. 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
6: Mainly sunny today and windy with a high of 25. Tonight, clear skies with the winds easing, low of 11. Tomorrow, sunny with a high of 27. Find the full forecast at discovermoosejaw.com and stream the radio anywhere and anytime from the Discover Moose Jaw app.
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Tim Hicks quits on Country 100. I'm Avery LeBlanc. As it was announced earlier this afternoon, Dolly Parton, the queen of country music, passed away at the age of 80. May you rest in peace, Dolly. Here she is with Sweet Summer Lovin' on Country 100.

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6: A mainly sunny and windy day with a high of 25. Tonight, clear, then becoming calm this evening with a low of 11. And tomorrow is sunny and warm with a high of 27. 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

0: James Barker Band chills on Country 100. 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
1: Windy with a few clouds and a high of 25 today. 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Members of the Society for Creative Anachronism gathered near Moose Jaw this weekend for a day of medieval competition and recreation. Valley War featured heavy combat, archery, fencing, and other activities, with participants traveling from across the region. Queen Savio Freya's daughter of the Kingdom of Avacal was among those attending and says she enjoys taking part alongside other members.
2: Oh, I actually love it. The community is just so welcoming and wonderful. So I like to join in on them, and it's a way for me to also learn something I'm very interested in.
1: Yofreya's daughter says she also took part in archery during the event, while competitions were held to select champions who will help develop their disciplines within local groups. The Moose Jaw Wildlife Federation's upcoming sporting clay shoot isn't just geared towards seasoned sports shooters. The organization boasts a number of experienced shooters and trainers among its ranks. And Director Kim Robinson says newcomers can also benefit from taking part.
3: It's a really great opportunity to rub elbows with experienced shooters. And if they're okay with taking some pointers, then it's an ideal chance they would brush up on their skills.
1: The September 12th event, featuring morning and afternoon sessions, with room for roughly 60 participants in each one. Karenport is preparing one of its busiest weekends of the year as students return and the community celebrates Karenport Days. The annual event brings residents together for a series of activities, including a parade, community barbecue, and afternoon demonstrations. Special Constable Randy Jesse with the Karenport Community Safety Office says the event receives strong support from local volunteers.
4: We have a lot of community support for this event, and it's going to be a very busy weekend as all our students here will be returning back to our community.
1: Jesse says people attending should dress for the weather and consider bringing a lawn chair. The barbecue is by donation, with food available while supplies last. Students returning to Vanier Collegiate this fall will see a new look in one of the school's key spaces. The school's library is undergoing renovations, including a new circulation desk, updated furniture, and a redesigned layout. Vanier principal Calvin Turberfield says the project is part of an ongoing effort to improve the space for students.
5: We're really excited about that. And I know one thing for sure that our students are going to be excited about here. We are getting some upgrades to our air conditioning units.
1: Turberfield says this should make classrooms more comfortable during warmer days in September and October. The city of Moose Jaw wants residents to help spotlight one of the community's most remarkable trees. Here's Cameron Kosh with more.
6: Nominations are now open for the city's 2026 Tree of Significance program. Every year since 2011, the city honors trees that are unique because of their size, shape, history, rarity, or connection to the community. Moose Javians are encouraged to submit their nominations before September 18th. Forms are available online or at City Hall, and the winning tree will be revealed during National Tree Day celebrations next month. For Discover Moose Jaw News, I'm Cameron Kosh.
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7: Moose Jaw's Jackson Jokis is staying involved in football from the sidelines after transitioning from player to coach with the Vancouver Island Raiders. The former Central Cyclones offensive lineman joined the Raiders coaching staff after concussions forced him to step away from playing football in his rookie season.
8: Being able to help them out in a way that I couldn't before is a really nice thing. That's one of the main reasons I came back out, is just the love I have for this team and wanting to help them. They gave me a chance at a high school, so I feel like I kind of owe it to them to give it my all, even if I'm not actually out there on the field.
7: Along with his older brother Jake at center, the Raiders are 3-2 and sit third in the BC Football Conference heading into Saturday's matchup with the second-place Okanagan Sun. The Lynbrook Golf Club is hosting a free junior night on Thursday from 4 to 6:30. 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Trish Martinuk captured a hole-in-one at the Hillcrest Golf Club yesterday. She drained the ace on the par 3 18th hole. And the Toronto Blue Jays open up a three-game series against Kansas City. They sit a game and a half back of the final wild card spot. Check out today's sports roundup and more at discovermoosejaw.com.
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1: Today is mainly sunny with northwest winds at 40 to 60 kilometers an hour, high of 25. Tonight, clear with north winds at 20 kilometers an hour, low of 11. Tomorrow, sunny with a high of 27. Thursday, sunshine with a high of 32. Friday, a mixture of sun and cloud with possible showers, high of 30. And Saturday, a mix of sun and cloud with a high of 26. Find the full forecast at discovermooshjaw.com and stream the radio anywhere and anytime from the Discover Moose Jaw app.
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Tyler Joe Miller, Under the Influence here on Country 100. My name's Avery LeBlanc. You're listening to the Ashdowns Furniture and Interiors Afternoon Show. As it's been nearly 10 years since the Queen of Country paid a visit to Moose Jaw for her Pure and Simple tour at what was then known as Mosaic Place, now known as the Temple Garden Center, Dolly Parton came to Moose Jaw September 13th back in 2016, and it was announced today that she passed away at the age of 80. And our very own Courtney Fielder pulled up some audio prior to that show. And coming up in about 5 minutes, we'll be hearing some wisdom from Dolly Parton herself. Here she is with Jolene on Country 100.

0: Stella Lefty, Boston, here on Country 100. Avery LeBlanc joining you here for the biggest stars in the best country music. And someone who was in both of those categories was Dolly Parton, who was announced to have passed away here earlier this afternoon at the age of 80. She actually passed through Moose Jaw back in September of 2016 for her Pure and Simple tour. Our very own Courtney Fielder, morning show host here on Country 100, had a chance to chat with her. Here's what she said about how you can take care of yourself throughout your lifetime.
1: I really think that you need to really pace yourself. I would say, you know, brace yourself and pace yourself. And don't wear yourself out. Just kind of do what you know that you should do and do as much as you can. Don't try to do more than that. And don't burn yourself out. You don't want to burn that candle down before, you know, other people get to see the glow.
0: A truly wise woman, as we remember Dolly Parton here throughout the afternoon here on Country 100, passing away at the age of 80.
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12: Mainly sunny today and windy with a high of 25. Tonight, clear skies with the winds easing, low of 11. Tomorrow, sunny with a high of 27. Find the full forecast at discovermoosejaw.com and stream the radio anywhere and anytime from the Discover Moose Jaw app.
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Emerson Drive, wake me up here on Country 100. I'm Avery LeBlanc, as it's crazy to think, but school gets underway next week, Wednesday on September 2nd. What happened to the summer? Coming up, we've got Jason Aldean. First, here's Cameron Witko, Kingdom of Fear.

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1: Come home to the country. 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

Jason Aldean, how far does a goodbye go here on Country 100? Avery LeBlanc here with you on Southern Saskatchewan's best country. Well, this morning, Courtney Fielder had the question, with school starting Wednesday next week, what are your back-to-school traditions?

0: traditions. Darwin shared his with his kids.
1: I have three daughters, so every year we took a picture of them in our yard, exact same spot. So we not only seeing how our yard changed in trees and bushes, but they all three every year. And then the same time, two of our doorways, I put a fake jam that you could just, we Velcroed on, and we have their marks of how they grew from that year to the next year of school. So two have already graduated, and I just tore the board off, and they took it. And I have one left that graduated this year, and she'll take her board.
0: We always did the pictures as well in the yard on the first day of school, as well as the last day of school. And then we did the measuring completely separate. But that's pretty cool to get the measurements from the start to the end of the year and then also heading into the next school year. That's very creative, Darwin. Thanks for sharing. Text or call the Lions Creek Country Connection, 306-694-107. What's your back-to-school traditions in your family?
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11: A mainly sunny and windy day with a high of 25. Tonight, clear, then becoming calm this evening with a low of 11. And tomorrow is sunny and warm with a high of 27. Find the full forecast at discovermoosejaw.com and stream the radio anywhere and anytime from the Discover Moose Jaw app.
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0: Ecklaw's Good Old Days here on Country 100. My name's Avery LeBlanc for the Ashdowns Furniture and Interiors Afternoon Show. As our latest Her Voice nominee for this week is Deb Stefanovic with the Sask Selects football program. She has been a part of it from the start, as it's been running for 15 years, providing opportunities for athletes to develop their football skills while learning the value of leadership, character, and community involvement. Here she is talking about the most rewarding part of being a part of the Sask Selects.
1: It's really important to me to watch the athletes who are from ages 7 through 17 really become a part of the program, commit to our, you know, the culture that we have of, you know, leadership and giving back and growing as individuals. It's not just about the sport of football, it's more about developing character and seeing where that takes you.
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1: A few clouds with wind and a high of 25 today. From the DiscoverMooseJaw.com newsroom, I'm TJ England. A sporting clay shoot near Buffalo Pound Lake next month is giving local shooters a chance to sharpen their skills before the fall hunting season. Moose Jaw Wildlife Federation Director Kim Robinson says with hundreds of clay and numerous shooting stations, it will be the perfect opportunity for some practice.
2: The timing's perfect for getting tuned up for some fall waterfowl hunting. Kind of make sure that we're pointing it in the right direction before we head out in the field.
1: The September 12th event features morning and afternoon rounds, with each $50 entry including 100 clay targets. Both experienced and newer shooters are welcome. If there's a tree in Moose Jaw that stands out for its history, size, or special meaning, now's your chance to give it some recognition. Cameron Kosh has the details.
3: The City of Moose Jaw is accepting nominations for its 2026 Tree of Significance program. The annual initiative has recognized noteworthy local trees since 2011, highlighting everything from rare species to trees with historical importance. Eligible trees must be publicly accessible, including those in parks, school grounds, and even front yards. Nominations are open until September 18th, with the winning tree announced on National Tree Day, September 23rd. For Discover Moose Jaw News, I'm Cameron Kosh.
1: A medieval recreation group brought fighters, archers, artisans, and musicians together near Moose Jaw this weekend for Valley War. The annual event was held at Bazant Campground and is hosted by the Society for Creative Anachronism, an international group that explores medieval history through recreation and education. Jennifer Ulrichson, who is known as Mistress Gwen McFargus within the society, says there are plenty of ways for people to get involved.
4: It's a very welcoming environment. It's great for families, great for individuals to come in and see what flavor of nerd they are.
1: Ulrichson says members can take part in everything from combat and archery to music, crafts, and historical research, with activities available for beginners and experienced participants. Cairnport Days is returning this weekend with a full day of activities planned for residents and visitors. The annual celebration takes place Saturday, August 29th, beginning with a 5-kilometer fun run at Appleby Park at 8:30 a.m. Special Constable Randy Jesse with the Cairnport Community Safety Office says the event is a chance for the community to celebrate together.
5: Cairnport has its annual Cairnport Days, where we celebrate our community and show our community pride with a bunch of scheduled events and a parade and a barbecue.
1: The parade starts at 11 a.m. from the Beacon Restaurant, followed by a barbecue at noon. Thunder Creek Fire Department demonstrations and a pickleball tournament is also planned for the afternoon. Vanier Collegiate is using the summer months to make several changes ahead of the new school year. Among the upgrades are renovations to the school library and improvements to the air conditioning system. Kelvin Turberfield is the principal of Vanier Collegiate. He says the summer is a busy time for staff as they prepare the school for students.
6: There's always a lot of things that happen behind the scenes at a school to welcome back our new cohorts of students for the next year.
1: The library work includes a new circulation desk, updated tables and bookshelves, along with a new area for purchasing school clothing.
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7: Moose Jaw Warriors hit the ice tomorrow to begin a new era under head coach Scott King. King says he's excited to get his first training camp underway with a group he believes is ready to compete.
8: We've got a group that is going to be hungry. The last 2 years haven't been good enough, so I'm looking forward to the challenge of trying to get the most out of you guys, and it's going to start from fitness testing tomorrow.
7: King says nothing will be handed out this week as every player will have to earn their spot. On-ice sessions begin Thursday morning at Temple Garden Center and are open to the public. You can read more about training camp in our article online right now. The Lynbrook Golf Club is hosting a free junior night on Thursday from 4 to 6:30. 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Trish Martinuk captured a hole-in-one at the Hillcrest Golf Club yesterday. She drained the ace on the par 3 18th hole. And the Toronto Blue Jays open up a 3-game series against Kansas City. They sit a game and a half back of the final wild card spot. Check out today's sports roundup and more at discovermoosejaw.com.
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1: We have clear skies and local smoke this evening with wind easing overnight, low of 8. Tomorrow we have sunny skies with a high of 26. Thursday, clear and warm with a high of 33. Friday, continued sunshine with a high of 30. And Saturday, cloudy with high chances of showers, high of 26. Find the full forecast at discovermoosejaw.com and stream the radio anywhere and anytime from the Discover Moose Jaw app.
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1: 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The Dow is up by 160 points. NASDAQ is up by 171 points. And the Canadian dollar is trading at 72.2 cents U.S.
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Sully Burrows, Put It On Me here on Country 100 for the Ashdowns Furniture and Interiors Afternoon Show. Avery LeBlanc here with you as hockey season is getting closer and the Moose Jaw Warriors training camp gets underway tomorrow with registration and fitness testing at the Temple Garden Center. And then the players hit the ice this Thursday at 8 a.m. with on-ice sessions continuing through the weekend. All ice times are open to the public, as you can catch the full schedule at discovermoosejaw.com. Coming up, we got Bailey Zimmerman, but first it's Darius Rucker, Wagon Wheel on Country 100.

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1: 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But we've still got lots of great things happening. It's always a nice place to connect.
0: 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You can get more details in our community section at discovermoosejaw.com. Coming up, we've got your local weather forecast. After that, Eric Church, some of it.
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14: Clear skies with some local smoke this evening and the winds easing with a low of 8. Tomorrow, sunny and pleasant with a high of 26. And Thursday, sunny and hot with a high of 33. Find the full forecast at discovermoosejaw.com and stream the radio anywhere and anytime from the Discover Moose Jaw app.
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Seaver, who is a nephew of Dolly Parton, about the announcement itself from earlier today. First, it's Dallas Smith. Good Time Goes on Country 100.

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0: Kane Brown, backseat driver here on Country 100. Avery LeBlanc joining you here for the biggest stars in the best country music. The announcement from earlier this afternoon on Dolly Parton's passing at the age of 80 came from Brian Seaver on social media. He is the nephew of Dolly Parton herself, as he reminisced about some of the memories from back in the day.
1: I first went on the road with Dolly as a kid, getting a taste of the road life in the early 1980s. Dolly opened doors not just for me, but for her entire family to reach the potential we didn't even know was possible. Dolly also opened doors for generations of singers, songwriters, musicians, and dreamers from every walk of life and across every continent. By her example, we believe that anything was possible.
0: And our remembrance of Dolly Parton will carry into the 5 o'clock hour here today for your drive home, as we're going to have a Dolly Parton special edition of the Top 5 at 5.
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12: We have clear skies tonight with some local smoke and lighter winds. Low of 8. Tomorrow, plenty of sunshine with a high of 26. And Thursday, sunny and warming up with a high of 33. Find the full forecast at discovermoosejaw.com. 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

0: Tim and the Glory Boys, Slow Go the Days here on Country 100. Avery LeBlanc here with you, as today has felt fairly slow after the announcement of Dolly Parton passing away at the age of 80. And that has led us to the top five at five coming up after your 5 o'clock news, sports and weather, brought to you by Warner Industries. We are going to take a trip down memory lane with Dolly Parton for the countdown. So make sure you're tuning in for that for your drive home or once you get home here on this Tuesday night.
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2: 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And Carenport Days is back this weekend with activities planned from the morning through the afternoon. 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
3: Two new studies are highlighting the potential for year-round shipping through the Port of Churchill. The governments of Manitoba and Canada, along with the Arctic Gateway Group, say the study confirms year-round marine transportation is feasible using existing ice class vessels. Officials also note changing sea ice conditions are expected to make access increasingly favorable in the years ahead. The studies were completed by researchers at the University of Manitoba, FedNav Limited, as well as the Arctic Research Foundation. Premier Wab Kanew says the breakthrough means we can stop asking if year-round shipping from Churchill is possible and start building the infrastructure and attracting the investment to get it done. For Golden West, I'm Glendale Allen Vossler.
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1: Windy with a few clouds and a high of 25 today. From the discovermoosejaw.com newsroom, I'm TJ England. Members of the Society for Creative Anachronism gathered near Moose Jaw this weekend for a day of medieval competition and recreation. Valley War featured heavy combat, archery, fencing, and other activities, with participants traveling from across the region. Queen Savio Freya's daughter of the Kingdom of Avacal was among those attending and says she enjoys taking part alongside other members.
2: Oh, I actually love it. The community is just so welcoming and wonderful. So I'd like to join in on them, and it's a way for me to also learn something I'm very interested in.
1: Yofreya's daughter says she also took part in archery during the event, while competitions were held to select champions who will help develop their disciplines within local groups. The Moose Jaw Wildlife Federation's upcoming sporting clay shoot isn't just geared towards seasoned sports shooters. The organization boasts a number of experienced shooters and trainers among its ranks. And director Kim Robinson says newcomers can also benefit from taking part.
3: It's a really great opportunity to rub elbows with experienced shooters. And if they're okay with taking some pointers, then it's an ideal chance they would brush up on their skills.
1: The September 12th event, featuring morning and afternoon sessions, with room for roughly 60 participants in each one. Karenport is preparing one of its busiest weekends of the year as students return and the community celebrates Karenport Days. The annual event brings residents together for a series of activities, including a parade, community barbecue, and afternoon demonstrations. Special Constable Randy Jesse with the Karenport Community Safety Office says the event receives strong support from local volunteers.
4: We have a lot of community support for this event, and it's going to be a very busy weekend as all our students here will be returning back to our community.
1: Jesse says people attending should dress for the weather and consider bringing a lawn chair. The barbecue is by donation, with food available while supplies last. Students returning to Vanier Collegiate this fall will see a new look in one of the school's key spaces. The school's library is undergoing renovations, including a new circulation desk, updated furniture, and a redesigned layout. Vanier principal Kelvin Turberfield says the project is part of an ongoing effort to improve the space for students.
5: We're really excited about that. And I know one thing for sure that our students are going to be excited about here. We are getting some upgrades to our air conditioning units.
1: Turberfield says this should make classrooms more comfortable during warmer days in September and October. The city of Moose Jaw wants residents to help spotlight one of the community's most remarkable trees. Here's Cameron Kosh with more.
6: Nominations are now open for the city's 2026 Tree of Significance program. Every year since 2011, the city honors trees that are unique because of their size, shape, history, rarity, or connection to the community. Moose Javians are encouraged to submit their nominations before September 18th. Forms are available online or at City Hall, and the winning tree will be revealed during National Tree Day celebrations next month. For Discover Moose Jaw News, I'm Cameron Kosh.
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7: Moose Jaw's Jackson Jokis is staying involved in football from the sidelines after transitioning from player to coach with the Vancouver Island Raiders. The former Central Cyclones offensive lineman joined the Raiders coaching staff after concussions forced him to step away from playing football in his rookie season.
8: Being able to help them out in a way that I couldn't before is a really nice thing. That's one of the main reasons I came back out, is just the love I have for this team and wanting to help them. They gave me a chance at a high school, so I feel like I kind of owe it to them to give it my all, even if I'm not actually out there on the field.
7: Along with his older brother Jake at center, the Raiders are 3-2 and sit third in the BC Football Conference heading into Saturday's matchup with the second-place Okanagan Sun. The Lynbrook Golf Club is hosting a free junior night on Thursday from 4 to 6:30. Instruction will be provided by PGA of Canada Associate Professional Mike Flagle. Trish Martina captured a hole-in-one at the Hillcrest Golf Club yesterday. She drained the ace on the par 3 18th hole. And the Toronto Blue Jays open up a three-game series against Kansas City. They sit a game and a half back of the final wild card spot. Check out today's sports roundup and more at discovermoosejaw.com.
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1: We have clear skies and local smoke this evening with wind easing overnight, low of 8. Tomorrow we have sunny skies with a high of 26. Thursday, clear and warm with a high of 33. Friday, continued sunshine with a high of 30. And Saturday, cloudy with high chances of showers, high of 26. Find the full forecast at discovermoosejaw.com and stream the radio anywhere and anytime from the Discover Moose Jaw app.
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1: The TSX is up by 243 points. The Dow is up by 160 points. NASDAQ is up by 171 points. And the Canadian dollar is trading at 72.2 cents U.S.
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0: Hi, it's Graham Warner from Warner Industries, and we're in the middle of the top 5 at 5 on Country 100. Here's song number 3.
1: We're remembering Dolly Parton for the top 5 at 5 here today. This one at number 3. Here You Come Again.

0: Hi, it's Graham Warner from Warner Industries with the top five at five on Country 100. Here's song number one.
1: We're remembering Dolly Parton at number one with Jolene on the Country 100 top five at five.

0: At number one, number two was 9 to 5. Number three, Here You Come Again. Number four, along with Brad Paisley, When I Get Where I'm Going. And number five, Islands in the Stream, along with Kenny Rogers. As we remember Dolly Parton here today after passing away at the age of 80 for the special edition of the Top 5 at 5.
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14: Clear skies with some local smoke this evening and the winds easing with a low of 8. Tomorrow, sunny and pleasant with a high of 26. And Thursday, sunny and hot with a high of 33. Find the full forecast at discovermoosejaw.com and stream the radio anywhere and anytime from the Discover Moose Jaw app.
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0: Old Dominion coming home here on Country 100. Avery LeBlanc here with you. As it was announced this afternoon, Dolly Parton passing away at the age of 80. And she actually has a tie to Moose Jaw. Back in 2016, she passed through town for her Pure and Simple tour. We were actually a part of a presser back in the day before that concert. Here's what she had to say when she was still performing at the age of 70.
1: I want to do this forever, and I know I recognize the number of my age. I ain't got as much time as I used to have, so I want to make the most of every single minute. Don't want to lose a thing. I'll never retire. I hope to drop dead right in the middle of a song or on stage or whatever one of these days in the future. But I do love it, and I love it even more because time is precious, and I've accomplished so much. And I've got to be responsible for the dreams that I dreamed of accomplishing. And I don't ever want to be slack nor take that for granted. And I'm so appreciative to the fans and so grateful to God for that opportunity.
0: She is such a sweetheart. I mean, she didn't quite pass away the way that she described there, but she wanted to do this forever. And she did just that. As we're remembering Dolly Parton here today, passing away at the age of 80.
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12: We have clear skies tonight with some local smoke and lighter winds. Low of 8. Tomorrow, plenty of sunshine with a high of 26. And Thursday, sunny and warming up with a high of 33. Find the full forecast at discovermoosejaw.com and stream the radio anywhere and anytime from the Discover Moose Jaw app.
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0: Brett Kissel, Cowboys and Dreamers on Country 100. Avery LeBlanc joining you here as that'll do it for the Ashdowns Furniture and Interiors afternoon show. As tonight we're looking at a low of 8 degrees, winds up to 30 kilometers per hour. Tomorrow nice and sunny with a high of 26 and then into the 30s for the rest of this work week before a little bit of rain coming down potentially this weekend. You can check out the latest weather forecast at discovermoosejaw.com. And one last time, a rest in peace is in order for Dolly Parton, once again passing away at the age of 80 here today, it was announced. So we will remember you, Dolly Parton, and the impact that you had on the country music industry. Take care, Moose Jaw. Have a safe and fantastic evening, and you'll hear from me again tomorrow right here on Country 100.
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